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0: 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See Judy Burke at the location. She advises her son is possibly.
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0: you know me in a real trip, all 55.
1: He's going to be in a great pickup truck southbound on 55 at the North Tower Drive.
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1: Roger, Bravo Six. 365 with no side drive. Six negative, is at 3155 with no side drive. That's 3155 with no side drive. And Dollar General started by Matthew the clerk. He lies with black male letter and a walk pop. I'm seeing refusing to leave.
0: Informer up.
1: 10-4, you copy that traffic 3-1-3?

0: However,
1: they check for two.
2: Two to 9-7.
3: Ten four, 9-7, be advised, I'm getting several calls from different complaints and Capitol PD advising that it's going to be us near Northside Drive, but all the complainants I've talked to, they've all said it's in between Lakeland and Woodrow Wilson.
2: 10-4, I copy that dispatch. 9-7-5, we got several vehicles that hit it, but nobody don't have no body damage. All of it just blow out. There's going to be a road hazard there. That's going to be, really, they just need to contact the insurance company, but to check on them and make sure they're okay. There's no body damage. They just got blowout, tire blowout.
4: Well, I'm out with them.
2: About 8 vehicles out here. There's a metal, looks like a piece of metal ramp that came off a truck.

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0: Engine 12.

0: just came from County Line on down. I didn't see anything in the road.
1: Wow, they about to be pushing out the road.
0: That's right.

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1: Yeah.
0: Presto and Cully. Well, State and Cully, 1050. It looks like it's a hit and run. The car's trying to drive off. It's a gray and color Kia, and it's a white SUV. He's heading north on

0: Sí, no, no, está ahí, sorry.
1: Four by four, he's hitting around to North Bank, Colorado at 350.
2: Yeah,
1: bro. Hey, he's hitting around. He's right at Briarwood right now, heading towards Riesling. He got heavy front end damage.
2: What type of car?
1: It's a white SUV. I'm not really sure.
2: I'm on Briarwood right now. That's why I'm at.
1: He's going towards Beasley. He's moving real slow. He got heavy damage. He can't go that far.
0: Nah, show me about this, right?

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0: Pass 10-4. 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
2: 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A white sheet. And the metro. That's made by Kim, I think.
0: Third copy, Ralph.
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2: 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Negative. I need. I have a domestic.
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2: 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Or William. Oh, 5424 William Street. Activate body cam 1934.
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0: Oh, response to mission Cardinal 1419, Rockdale Drive, 1419, Rockdale Drive, Crossing Bridge Drive. It was caused by Linda Donison. About the black male car on her Porsche yellow screen, about before the shooting. He's a missing subject. We got a call in 37317 Real Avenue. How is the same subject? It's
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Suspicious person, 1419 Rockdale Drive, 1419 Rockdale Drive, crosses Brinkley Drive. Talking about Linda Turnbauer, Linda Black Mill. A shirt, blue jeans, crawled on her porch, yelling and screaming for one to shoot him. Come on, be advised.

0: 10-4, you didn't identify me in County Line. The roadway was clear. Debris, 10-4.
1: 10-4, unless there's something else out there. Capital advised they cleared near north side all the way down to 1. 10-4.
0: Copy.
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0: Respond to armed subject with a gun. 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Pine Ridge Drive at Meadowlark Drive. Pine Ridge Drive at Meadowlark Drive. Because the citizen advises that there are guys with white t-shirts on, have guns, stopping traffic in the street, you have to go around. 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No complaint to see at this time. Report body cam information.
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0: 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Pilot went for Wiggins Drive near Wiggins Road.
1: 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But no, Wiggins. I don't know Wiggins.
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0: But you can probably notify animal control, check on that tomorrow. Going to be probably a dog. There's going to be an animal.
1: Were you met a dog?
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1: 10-4.
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3: If you don't mind, advise AMR stepping up, well, see 850 to my location because the child possibly have a concussion. I'm not medical, but he's saying he's real sleepy. Yeah, he's sluggish out here.
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4: 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The cross of Williams Road.
5: Tell me about
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1: 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Your time is going to be 19:30 to 19:32.
0: 10-4.

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2: I'm going to put this bus. 47 back and forth.
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0: Reference to Pine Ridge and Metal Walk. Do you have a description of those individuals?
1: She only ran me in a white t-shirt.
0: How many of them were there?
1: I didn't copy. Will you turn that for me?
0: How many individuals were there supposed to be?
1: She didn't die, but it was more than one of them. She didn't die, but she made it because they changed.
0: Stand for. But then, as you can tell, my only contact with four or so black males in white t-shirts that were driving in a gray Honda

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3: 5.
0: So you still on scene on Arctic Tower, your side?
3: 10-4.
0: 10-4, you should go on 4 Bravo 5, 4 Bravo 2, 4 Bravo 3, Residence Lawn, 4765 Kings Highway, 4765 Kings Highway, going to Kelly Lynch, promotion, no key holder is funded.
3: Turn 4, what's the cross?
0: Robin Hood Road.
3: Turn 4.
0: Don't think I'm disturbing, it's going to be a very disrespectful. That's why it's a big body count. Attention engines on one car holding. The mix is 3rd, 2273, 4th Glen Drive. 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

0: For the deans advised they was en route.
1: There's
0: no contact of loved one's contact. Can you try to reach back out, see where they're being left?
1: I had to speak with the loved one. They're calling the sister. Is the sister there?
0: Oh.
1: Well, they were giving her 1021 in, they needed to speak to her.
0: Oh.

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0: Sure, extension.
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1: 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UB Super Raphael.
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1: 10-4-2, Central South 550, MS Road is 550 MS Road. It was caused by Marquia Harris. She allowed her brother had assaulted a black man at a surgery not on scene. Corrections, her brother was assaulted by a black man, Ricky Nolan.
3: Yes, I'm going to get you. I'm going to get you.

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0: We're supposed to exit at Kendrick South Drive and Lindsay Drive, South Drive and Lindsay Drive. It has a dark colored Chevy Malibu. Hit a pole and is now in the ditch, South Drive and Lindsay Drive.
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1: Therefore, VPO 0 with Santa Clara Street from a white Dodge Charger 28, Sierra Bravo Charlie 416, correction, Sierra Bravo Charlie 4196, Sierra Bravo Charlie 4196.
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0: Respond to a suspicious vehicle, 1635 East County Line, 1635 East County Line, at the Doug Gabriel Texaco. Speak with the clerk. She's advising that a white Impala with dark tinted windows has been sitting at this pump with the motor running for a long period of time.
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1: 1132 Robinson Street, 1132 Robinson. Caller advised a male with an ankle monitor is laying in the street, not moving. 1132 Robinson Street.

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0: That's all.
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0: 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Past Stockport 2.
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2: 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Not moving. AMR has been notified. PD is en route. 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
0: Give us that address again one more time.
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1: That's clear.
3: 6, Connor Del Rio.
1: So you respond to Route 14?
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2: Find this space to the unit taking the call for 1132 Robinson Street. 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

0: 5014 is private class. 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

0: garden center, so forth and that's it. 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
0: That's here.
1: Five zero, and this is

0: tell the clip now.
1: Shift 4. Clear.
0: I'm 1023. What's the name of that business?
1: It says Rand Cleaning Service.

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1: Can
0: you get a complaint and a call back? I'm not locating that business. What are you talking about to the precinct? Don't think they were.
1: Simple, Jim, simple.

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2: 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I'm not
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0: Bravo 4, I'm back, Gen 8, 358. What was that call on Eminence Row?
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1: Go ahead.
0: You're going to be at 55 southbound at 520 westbound in the northbound lane. You're going to be in a lake between a flashing pole.

0: 10-9.
1: She's going to be at 55. At I-20, westbound in the northbound lane.
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0: says she's on I-55 southbound. You're getting to 94, so that's going to be I-20 eastbound in the southbound lane. She is advising that JPD never showed up, but I advised her, that's why we were calling trying to get her services.
1: What exit did you advise?
0: Said you can disregard one of those three.
1: 10-4, show me mark to the precinct.

0: 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They advise that they're giving some information. If they were just ready to go back to capital jurisdiction where the decision took place and reported with them, you shouldn't be at SBO 1080.
1: 10-4-2-1-1, do you copy, Sarge?

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0: Sir, Bravo 6.
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0: 938 area 4211 reveal. Four two one one, the Vale Street crossing. Charlotte location.

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0: We got 40 FD.
2: Tonight.
1: We have the second unit to command route to my location. The 40 FD.
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1: Another would be when I become Charlie 2, 174-153-174, camera 9495. I'll be 10-6 at the precinct. Someone on Bravo shit has my handheld. I'll be 10-8 as soon as I get back.

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0: That's why I know Bravo 4 and 5 is at the jail tower 4. Where you got 2 out at?
1: Bravo 4 and Bravo 21 is at the jail.
0: 4, yeah, tower 4. Where you got 2 out at?
1: Bravo 2 is not out on the call. It's an 8.
0: Tower 4, alright, tower 4. You show me 10 7.
1: Tower 4.
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0: 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It's hello.
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0: 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Check-in info. He advises it's 1047 going north to location. Cannot arrive from weapons.
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1: 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The gentleman advised he'd be pulled up in a silver Maserati. He advised the sister called in saying that her husband was out of 2047. Advised that the father was trying to shoot her.

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0: 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He advised his wife and himself that he had a hard object. He advised he's bleeding out and he's feeling like it. I want to be notified.
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0: 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She said, like, she can't see the ceiling. She will ask none of the questions.
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0: four Charlie five.
1: Okay, four Charlie five.
0: Four Charlie five, IBM 1141, PC 1897, body camera 4479, no laptop today. Four Charlie three.
1: Hey, four Charlie three.
0: Log on, 2293. 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
1: Rescue 1, Rescue 1, respond to 628 West Capitol Street, 628 West Capitol Street, and Capitol Street Park. AMR advised that a male subject has been stabbed at this location. Stage for Capitol PD. Remain on fire dispatch. AMR is en route.

0: Is it 28 to dispatch? In the 28 on 665.
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1: Therefore, Therefore,

0: Хорошо, Инди 28, смотрите.
1: Four, reply to the 7Z 302 North Can Club Circle, 302 North Can Club Circle. I'm not citizen advised about music coming from this location. They're advising that there's a party going on. One CD to make them leave it down a little.
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0: Four times two,
1: go ahead.
0: Charlie 2, I'll be on 1904. 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
1: Go ahead. One door 3, 221 Segura Avenue, 221 Segura Avenue. See Sierra. The mother's boyfriend is surrender. Something not on scene.
0: 10-4-1.
1: Body cam 2142. Oh,
0: he brought a tooth to this stage. Be advised, I'm not here to complain it. Be advised, he's not bleeding, but he does have a large contusion on the back of his head.
2: That's this is 48.
0: That's good.
2: I love how they're coming in.
0: 10-4, thank you.
2: So, what are you welcome?

0: One Charlie Four.
1: Over four.
0: Respond to a trespass and meet complainant, 1112 Dardanelle Drive, 1112 Dardanelle Drive, property of Capitol Hill Drive. 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He's going to be standing by in a black Ford truck with a canopy and a ladder on the top. He advises that squatters keep possibly casing the area in a white SUV with rims. He wants to speak with an officer. 1112 Dardanelle Drive, property is Capitol Hill Drive. Terrell Griffin is the complainant.
1: 10-4, you tell me about it. 10-4,
0: body cam activation.
2: Dispatch, I'm out at the... Still been a lot. Record just made you go see.
0: 10-4. So, 10-9 in traffic.
1: Terrell.
2: 972, was there a key in the vehicle?
3: It's stuck in the ignition.
2: Alright. I'm just trying to make sure, so... Won't leave them inside the vehicle. Can drop it in the box.
0: That first by the camera gonna be 9404. Second by the camera gonna be 9446. Show us tonight.
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0: Yes, sir.

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1: No, 1 6on the 1 Charlie 3 on the 911, 1 6 on the 4.
2: Same.
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1: Taking Charlie 3, 948.
0: One Charlie 6.
1: One Charlie 6.

0: Let's try to see.
1: Charlie 96. My IBM is 2672. It should be 168. Camera 6 Romeo 04.
0: It's 41 Charlie 96. I kept picking up on the 6. Sorry about that. 1 Charlie 96. 941 Romeo.

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1: I'll complain it.

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1: 174. 723. 245 to Kim Reservation. Had a burglary alarm, 590 Raymond Road, suspicious person, Southwell Road and Raymond Road, time is 954.

0: Do you mind that he is my meeting?
1: 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PD is not needed.
0: Yes, sir.

0: 2-1-3, you are at 10.2, 200 Rebel Woods Drive, JFP and I, city not needed at the time.
1: Three, I copy. Go ahead and put me out. I'm a blue light and then come on back out.
0: This one. I'm trying to see this time responding to a burglary alarm. Burglary alarm, 590 Raymond Road, 590 Raymond Road. It's going to be at the Arc. It's the office front door. Motion, no key to open.
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0: Put me in what village, what building, South Smile near?
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2: One Charlie 4.
1: Hey, 1 Charlie 4.
2: Simple,
1: you want to tag for me? 1 Charlie 4, I'm here to ask you to switch over to M.
2: 4.

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1: Oh, yeah.
0: Does the complainant have any idea where he may be headed to?

0: Negative, no complaint.
1: JLK, Jim Ross Precinct, 10-7.
0: 22-01.

0: 1-4.
1: Okay, 1-4.
0: He's okay today.
1: 2-4-10-02, what's going to be HBO?
0: 10-4.
1: 10-4? One Charlie Four. Start responding to a burglary alarm. I'll get you another unit in route. It's going to be 845 Monterey Street. Cross street is Valencia Street. It's going to be the silent panic alarm at the Minor residence.
0: Ten four, 845 Monterey Street.
1: Need a unit in route with 1-4. Silent panic alarm, 845 Monterey Street.
0: Sorry, Mark was.
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1: Silent Burns. Need a unit around 1-4, 845 Monterey Street, silent panic.
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1: 10-4.
0: 10-4. Suspicious person, Sidewell Road and Raymond Road. Black male, silky khaki pants, gray shirt, on scene. Walking up to people's vehicles. Missing disturbance, 798 Valley Parkway, 798 Valley Parkway. And assistance for 1 Charlie 4 route to a sign of panic alarm.
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3: 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You can show me that. You can show me that before.
0: Simple, thank you. Did you copy all the traffic?
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1: Boy, it's going to be FA. Spoke with the homeowner, V camera. She called her son to come open the front door. Everything's 10-4.
0: It's 10-4. 10-10.

0: What's wrong, Steve?
1: Hey, what's
0: up? Have 2948, body camera 1, Romeo 07, DC 1871, no laptop.
1: What's your password?
0: 1 Charlie 6.
1: Yes,
0: clear as
1: 481,
0: and what's that thing? 10-9. Can we claim more again? What's wrong, Steve? Hold on,
1: don't mind. Just finish what you're coming in, 10-1. I'm asking for a man. Can't work again? What's wrong, Steve?
0: 1 Romeo 07.
1: Okay, well, thank you.

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0: for domestic disturbance, 798 Valley Parkway. 798 Valley Parkway. See Mr. McGee, correction, Mrs. McGee at the location. She advised that somebody's, you know, her door at the location. It's not her grandchildren and their grandmother. And that's the 1047. And that is back on there.
1: I could show me around.
0: 1045, can't make the motion. 1045, can't make the motion.
2: 10-4.
0: 10-4, 2014. 6. 1-6-2-93 for a suspicious person. Going to be in the area of Flywell Road and Raymond Road, in the area of Flywell Road and Raymond Road, have a male suit, khaki pants, gray shirt, near the location, black male, khaki pants, gray shirt, walking in the roadway, trying to get into people's vehicles.
1: Careful, you show me around.
0: Well,
1: how did you
0: make the base?
1: 326. 326. 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

0: 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Since we're activating out of camp.
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0: 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I'm holding at this time before Stranded Motorist 335 Delta Road. White Honda Accord, time 16.
1: Charlie 1, Shores 10-8, we'll be interrupted.
0: 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It's 335 Elton Road, 335 Elton Road. I have a flare in the prison.
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0: It's time to see if it's been advised no injuries near Dow Road and Highway 18, near Dow Road and Highway 18, near Cardozo Middle School. It's going to be a white truck and a Mustang.
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1: 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He is out of here. He's at the parking lot.
0: 2-4.

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1: apartment Echo 4, secret Mr. Clark advising his girlfriend assaulted him and had her relatives pull up to the location.
2: Out with the accident, the Christmas traffic assistance
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2: West McDowell Road, Highway 18, West McDowell Road and Highway 18.
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1: 2221 PC 1896 camera 8393.
2: I'm going to call your traffic. You were 10-1-10-9. You were called. Find the number.
1: 2221 PC 1896 camera 8939. And we'll call it out.
2: On at this time.
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2: 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UG, hello, your authority.
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1: 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Okay, well, go ahead and send me a 51 to pick up a green in color Ford Mustang. Stand by for a tag.
0: 10-4.

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2: 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What's wrong?
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2: One probably. Sometimes.
0: What's
2: up, Father? What's up, Father? Nah, see, you can take me to Julian City.
0: Beautiful.
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2: Charlie 4.
0: Yeah.
2: 1023.
0: 24.

0: 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Que mal foi.
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1: Charles 6.
0: Hey, RTL, show me a ride across the street. See if they have passed, man. Shut these races down.
1: Charles 5, 22, 4 to 1.
2: 3, Charlie 2.
1: 3, Charlie 2.
2: 10, 2, and 3, see if they have passed.
1: 2, 5.
0: Bring on the route for still 10
1: minutes. Charles 8.
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0: 2031, Charlie 2.
1: 8-1, Charlie 2.
0: Hey, man, could you have reports of any accidents on Butler's Hills at my location?
1: Command
0: that last traffic for me. Could you advise that reports of any accidents at my location on McDowell Road near Cardozo?
1: Not at this time.
0: Can you,

0: to Charlie 1.
1: Go ahead.
0: I've been in the house. My numbers are 2385, 1870, 89, 51, 97, 83. 2385, 1870, 8951, 9783.
1: Yeah,

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1: Well, Green Mustang.
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1: 10-4.

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0: Can I get Jason Pine for information, please?
1: What's your name? I'm wondering.

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1: Yes, ma'am. Let me get a case call for simple assault.
0: 10-4, your case number will be 26-07-03-88-00-38-07-94 at the time. Time's going to be 22:35, 22:40.
1: 10-4, thank you.
0: 10-4.
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0: Washington, Clan Alive, Fiat Valley, Ryan City Area 317, West Northside Drive, the NJ Fulmar, the Claremont PD to clear a lot. Quiet, assuming vehicles.
2: 3 Charlie 2, it's my zone, ma'am. They're leaving.
0: Just Washington.

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1: 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Charlie 10-8, this location en route to I-55 Furnish Road.
0: Nine six five,
1: Furnish Road. I'll be around to the Furnish Road when I get there. You never gave you.
0: That's lost.

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0: arriving Northside Drive and Bailey Avenue. Next Northside Drive and Bailey Avenue, confirm season 5. People, vehicles racing the area heading towards Livingston Road.
2: Ten 10-4, ma'am, it's probably these people leaving this parking lot. We're still trying to make sure it's clear. We'll be around.
0: 10-4. We've got

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1: What's your name, Steve?
0: This is over here to the Illinois subject. Show me a route with 906 to the front of the road. What was the address here?
1: All right, Matt, what you get on thing?
0: Yeah, for my head, that's not rich at all.
1: One Charlie, since I got your record, it's gonna be newest. One Charlie 906, one Charlie 6 is gonna join you. If I know your location.
2: Okay, thank you, just that.
1: Yeah.

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1: There's no problem.
0: Zero.

0: 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Copy 1, Charlie 9, please.
1: Charlie, you have 2917, 10-8. Who is it,
2: Charlie 6? I'm just rising, 10-8.
1: Who's Charlie 6? Who's Charlie 9-7?
2: Yeah,
1: well, something's going to go with this disturbance. At 4414, Megaris Boulevard, 4414, Megaris Boulevard, the Tesco, clear called in. Call the black male team if you're going to leave the location.
2: If I drive, I'm alive. That's it. I'll be right to make it. It was first. It's headed towards power, so I'll clear that. Circle back around for that 93 on power.
1: Everybody come.
2: We're trying to not take this bar. Man, I failed with this, bro. Come on.

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0: Charlie 1.
1: Go ahead, 1 Charlie 1.
0: Sure thing, this complaint has ordered them over. We'll check, the Vice Charles just checked on them throughout the night. We'll be tagged.
1: 10-10-4-11-13. 1 Charlie 1.
0: Go ahead.
1: We're responding to a suspicious person. Suspicious person, 225 West McDowell Road, 225 West McDowell Road, and see Christina at the location. She's going to be in apartment Delta 1 at L Blue Haven Apartments. She's having somebody keeps knocking on her door, covering up the people. She can't see who it is.
0: Joel.
1: Check for a body cam activate. 1 Charlie 9-6.
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1: What's on fire?
0: What's on fire?
1: Get back. I'll be over standing by for CPS.
0: Get back. Just standing by for CPS.
1: 10-4.

Okay.

0: be trying to.
1: Two.
0: Yeah, I'm in the area of Roses. Can you check the Sonic? The manager called in by multiple cars blocking out.
1: 10-4 dispatch, they leaving. They just might give them a few more minutes.
0: Sure, okay, thank you.
1: 10-4. I know she said I'm leaving.
2: Hey, Charlie 3.
0: 5023.
2: You're showing back 10-8 HBO, subject finally left for property.
0: Alright, guys. Show you back around Charles Avenue.

0: Yes, sir. The person is on 404 Everest Avenue. Accident there, guys. No injuries. 2520 South Gallatin Street. Shots fired. Rebel wounds. Alarm 2550 Terry Road. Alarm 724 Raymond Road. 7719.
1: In the parking lot. Well, I'm here, Sonic.
2: Still got. Charlie One.
0: What, Charlie One?
2: 10-4. I'm passing through, the area of Rebel Woods. You can go ahead and UTL that for my authority. I'll check out 2520, Terry Road at the 1046. That's going to be a, known alarm.
1: 10-4.
3: Okay, that's it.
1: What?
4: Sorry, go ahead.
1: Try to be
2: advised. There's 2 units en route to
1: precinct 1 for the

0: 吧？
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0: I'm today. Show me a route to the typical Main Street.
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1: 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That's going to be unknown alarm. That alarm always goes off. I'm checking it out now before I head to 225. Let's make that out.
0: Okay, thank you.

0: Charlie 2, dispatch.
1: K1 Charlie
0: 2. 10-4, can you go ahead and release that case number while I stand by waiting on Lewis Tower?
1: 10-4.
2: Charlie 1.
1: 28.
2: 10-4, that's from the UA residence. I'm just cleared inside of the force entry of Hurricane Pressure Business.
1: 10-4.
2: It's my apartment number at 225.
1: Delta 1.
2: So, what was your start there?
1: Well, body can't make special.

0: Man, stupid name. If I asked what she had on.
1: Mr. Hunt was out there. Building 800 apartment 76.

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1: 对，问一下。
0: You might be complaining about the size, kind of farm located in our residence. Also, door number of, the door.
1: Keep firing.
2: That's 10-4, switch out of 5, switch out of 4. 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
0: Okay.
2: So, which way to get it?

0: problem. I'm trying to make your contact your service tonight.
1: She doesn't want to see the police anymore. She's made it home. She just wants someone to keep it around for the remainder. Just show a few presents.
0: They're all right.

0: 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Accident, they're advising no injuries, 2520 South Gallatin Street, and an alarm at 404 Denver, sir.
1: Be arrested, accident.
0: 10-4, it's going to be 2520 South Gallatin Street. It's going to be an 18-wheeler and a J.B. Hunt 18-wheeler. A white 18-wheeler and a J.B. Hunt. They're going to be near the back of the location.
1: Oh.
0: 10-4, body cam investigation.

0: Sí. He already have a dispatch change. He's going to be left with a burglary alarm at 404 Deborah Circle on the Aurora Circle and an alarm at 724 Raymond Road.
1: And before you put myself and speaks out at 5673 Highway 18 with this email.
0: For 5673 Highway 18. Reference to that 2119 was away.
1: That's that for.
0: That's for.
1: Two.
2: Go ahead. Charlie 2, 3 Charlie 6. I'm responding to a domestic in progress. It's gonna be 5111 Queens Eleanor Lane, 5111 Queens Eleanor Lane. This week called in about an ex boyfriend that's trying to break into the back of her home.

0: Hello. Yeah, please come in Sierra. She wants to be the PD or the receiving for an intake message.
1: Wait, exactly about him. 1-3.
0: Activation body cam.
1: 2-9.
0: 6 body cam.

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1: JV Hunt, 18-wheeler and a white 18-wheeler. They're supposed to be in the back of the location.

0: telephone.
1: Who's on the 3?
0: I'm from, stand up for 27. Stand by.

0: Charlie 5.
1: This is Charlie 5.
0: This is Charlie 5.
1: I'm here for Charlie 5.
0: 254.
2: I hear you.
0: 1949 928 77 1949 928 77
1: 10-4 Julius Martinez McCullough 4927 Cedar Hurst Drive, Jackson, Mississippi 3912 C. Black Mill, unlicensed ID.
3: Alright, I'll be no warrant. You say no warrant
0: for warrant for Miss

0: McCollum.
1: Ten four is showing the ID card on. It's also from NCIC.
0: NCIC. Does he have any local warrants?
2: May be headed back to Rose's parking lot.
1: Ten four. Alice, I have negative. He's seen a local. What's his tag?
0: 10-4. He's in.
1: 10-4.
3: Just call 3, I have a 27 with it, Captain.
1: Go ahead with it.
3: 576-555-429. 576-555-429.
1: For Prince Lamar Johnson Jr., 610 Lancelot Road, Jackson, Mississippi, 39206. Come for a blackmail, no one wants on ECS.

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1: Go ahead.
0: Mr. Princeton, Princeton Justin, I'm trying to activate one for a simple solid bodily injury. Tyler.
1: Where?
0: Charge me for disregarding. That's going to be for his father. Princeton is Pizza Jr. Cynthia.
1: Simple. He's not simple.

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1: Okay, 1 Charlie 1.
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1: Welcome to Jerry Brown, 2815 U5 shooting Jackson. White male, date of birth 225 of 2008. His license on ESRC14.
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0: Thank you, get it back online.
1: So, I'll be back to get online. She went off to check the back of her home, see the mills, and the backyard.
0: 10-4.
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0: 201, it's going to be Jackson Seafood. Jackson Seafood, front dining room motion.
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2: Back with a house beige, tan, because it's hard to see these numbers on this. Relatively, very small.

0: I'm not showing anything on info. She's also 10-10 on local.
1: Therefore.
2: Trying to make sure I got the right residence. I see a little green car. It's like a lime green, a light green. That's a potential vehicle on the carport. The address is 5115. That's what I'm looking at.

0: Tower 1.
1: Tower 4.
0: Should I tell you, UA, put us around to 200 block of Woodbine and 2900 block of Perry Hill. That's going to be within the same area, both of us shot fire calls.
1: Well, thank you. Which one
0: are
1: you going to first?
0: Go to Fairhill. Fairhill runs off the floor and make out, so I'm going to circle around the Woodbine. So you go ahead and clear that Woodbine, 2800 block of Woodbine. So.
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0: Grand 9-7.
1: Yeah, what's up, Quantum? It'll be a Cynthia Row, across the Flag Chapel. Cynthia Row, across the Flag Chapel. Flag Chapel. Give me a white UR truck.
2: Yeah.
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1: Before I copy, I'll be in rest.
0: That's right.
2: To Charlie, bro. You said that 10-8, the race light clear, and those individuals that we ran, they lit the other part.
0: I think what?
2: Three to all units that came out. I appreciate it. Thank you.
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2: You also need traffic assistance up in the area, McDowell.
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0: One Charlie One, One Charlie Six.
1: One Charlie Five. I'm here. I'm here.
0: Woman here.
2: One Charlie Two.
3: I said you could have the same. Just didn't want him in her house. He never made entry.

0: 10-4, you're on 10-4 at 2119 Willow Lane. That means his. That's where I put me at.
1: 10-4.
2: And to 252 Delaware Avenue, 252 Delaware Avenue, you want to see a Mercedes, shit, while it was a black male last year when I waked in our porch. Stand by for back up.
0: Break off.
2: It's right again.
0: Before, show me around.
2: It's right again.

0: 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I was going to voicemail.
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0: At this time, we only have one call holding, just one call at this time. 404 Deborah Circle, glass back door motion, time is 12:08.
1: Charlie 2, get back.
0: Go ahead, 1 Charlie 2.
1: I'm 10
0: 8 RTF. 10-4. 1 Charlie 2, start responding to 404 Deborah Circle, 404 Deborah Circle. Cross Street is Timbercrest Drive. It's going to be the last back door motion. No key hold at the motor residence. Well, 1 Charlie 3. 1 Charlie 2, in route to a burglary alarm at 404 Deborah Circle. It's going to be the last break back to a motion.
2: 10-4.
0: Well, thank you, Patty. Can't wait to go.
3: Who's Charlie 5? Hey. There's nobody out on Captain Prentice today.
1: What? Turn your overhead on.
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0: 2 Tower 3. 10-23.
1: Charlie, sir. Charlie, correct. Sound for us. Yeah, we're Blackmail, St. Charles, and Frederica, asking for AMR.
2: And for
1: what's wrong with? Possibly, has some type of drug that he's, took me in on.
2: This is saying Blackmail for Delaware?
1: Negative. He stopped me and robbed me going to Delaware.
2: Okay, I go to Delaware. What's the location on Delaware?
3: 252 Delaware Avenue. 252 Delaware Avenue.
2: Come here, right over there.
3: Mm-hmm. I can't try to can. Try to go. What's your problem, St. Charles?
1: Need to use Lexington or Frederica.
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5: In route to Mystic at 5731 I-55 frontage, 5731 I-55 frontage at the Virtual Suit. Gonna be room 142, called in by a hunter. Inbound foot is on scene, his room with Susan to leave.
0: Sir, is he black, black male, bald headed, black shirt, stocky coat?
1: Sir,
0: I said, for, yeah, that fool was over here. That's his left complaint. Of course.
1: Sir, for
0: C,
6: we respond to a accident. It's going to be Cynthia Road crossing Flag Chapel. Cynthia and Flag Chapel.
7: Please, you can't. Just you can't. Just you can't.

0: 4 Charlie 2, 4 Charlie 5.
1: Charlie 5.
0: Being right to the domestic, 15 North Hill Park, 15 North Hill Park, we're crossing by Stephon Griffin. He's going to say 15 Delta, he advises the Exxon Center to leave.
1: Charlie 5.
0: As a metropolitan.

0: I'm Rachel Chili, Washington, 3002, Megan Drive, Environment, Blackville, date of birth, 10-14 of 86, 10 on license ID card only, no NCIC 14.
1: That's who, for that with myself and, Corporal Field that was him a few nights ago.
2: I was responding to 4573 Bullet Street, the fuel time for a red truck and a gray truck parked near the airport. Now, clerk requests me to move on.
3: If I'm right.
2: Choice is stand for you, Roger Cam.
3: Where it is on my phone, I'll be in right.
2: Can you disregard 3 and left?

0: Washington Delta was active.
1: Hey, well, what's that address?
0: Well, the number 20 East Thomas Road, out of Phoenix, Arizona, 85012, 85012.
1: Say for 20 East, spell it, that word.
0: Thomas, T-H-O-M-A-S, East is the direction, Thomas, T-H-O-M-A-S Road.
2: So I was leaving this location and route to Walmart to wait on this female ride. Her suit is coming from Clinton.
3: Question 4618.

0: Evo.
1: You got on Romeo record.

0: Sorry.
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0: It was the Lynch. It was probably about concerns to they have a gray Honda that was hit by a gray field of Honda that kept going.
1: What do you realize? I'm not here with four with this individual.
2: Five. You said it was the Lynch.
0: 10-4.
2: Okay. I'm in route. I'm on Viper Rush now.
0: 10-5, switch about again.
3: Just dispatch, they will get him out. It's going to be 101568.
4: 10-4, 1219.

0: 不明。
1: Four, Charlie, four.
2: Yeah, you come back in there. What's that car you got over on Northfield Parkway? Ten. 10-4, show me a route, man.
1: Four Charlie 2, you can 10-22.

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2: 10-4, it's going to be the glass back door motion, glass break back door motion.
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1: One Charlie Man, we have a record, it's an impound line, can't get in.
2: Very nice, sir.
1: Keep going around.
0: Charlie, sir.

0: 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Show me back around the 3188 to clear the parking lot on Wells and Flint Wilson.
1: Okay. What's up?
2: They don't have a 3 unit.
1: Come through there. Time.
2: Right.
1: Sorry. He's from out here with three.
2: Simple. 12-7-2, you make 3 back here.
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4: 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Office mid, semi professional.
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2: Charlie 5, 1023. Make that first left when you come in.
0: 10-4, I'm circling back around.

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1: Okay.

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1: Four, traffic three.
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1: 10-4. That's going to be a no in the morning, headquarters. They're going all those bells out.
0: Just looking at you up there. Four.
1: 10-4, he's already clear. Keeping a wrap around tonight.
2: Four, Charlie 3.
0: 20 10-8 off.

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0: Pierre Rockwell, me complaining. 5600 Kill Street at the Castlegate apartment. 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

0: Charlie Field.
1: Charlie 2, be set. Don't be a false alarm, I thought I'd miss Tanya.
0: 6-4-4-4-1.

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0: Roger, right through by 1839 Avenue G. 1839 Avenue G for shots fired.
1: Copy, bro.
0: 41 Anchorage Bucket.

0: 4 Charlie 4.
1: Charlie 4.
0: Yeah, you showed back 10-8 RTO.
1: Yes, sir.
0: Four Charlie 3.
1: Okay.
2: 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You did it out of building 2, correct?
1: Huh?

0: And then HBO, he's about, he didn't call the police. I stood by while he changed his tire.
1: Go by 755 Bolden Street, 755 Bolden Street for an alarm. 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
0: It's a 1093, I'm getting ready to give out now for 2328 Timber Files Drive. It's 1P Prison Sean.
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0: Charlie 3, show for PD present, 2328 Timber Falls Drive, 2328 Timber Falls Drive, 5th Street is Raymond Road, in that area, just want some PD present, Sean.
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0: Charlie 4.
1: Hey.
0: Yeah, Mark, you need some Lee Road, 3 and 4, 1, Black Mayo, to come on, please. I need a medical call.

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0: 10-4, ma'am. The planet got our eyes on the back. Everything is going to be 10-4 this location. 10 come back tonight. Thanks for y'all.
1: Okay.

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0: Texaco on Lynch Street and Craft in the surrounding area, I believe.
2: 我

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1: Tail Four, 116.
2: Francis, dispatch you those third ship.
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0: 1 Charlie 2.
1: 10-8, Wilson Avenue.
0: 1 Charlie 3.
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0: 1 Charlie 4.
3: I'm showing me 10-8 right here.
0: 1 Charlie 5. 10-8. Yo, 10-8, 1 Charlie 5.
2: 10-4.
0: Division,
1: you'll be able to. 10-4,
0: thank you. 1 Charlie 6. 10-8,
1: how are you,
0: Tim? Status check now complete. Copy 1 Charlie 9 6.

0: 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Nos vamos.
1: 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She arrives at her ex, driving a black Dodge Challenger, keeps popping up over her house. He's parked on the street now at the location. 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She wants to speak with an officer.
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1: Okay, 10-8.

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1: Recharge, 293 is the field, please. Good night.
0: 323.
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1: 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Accident.
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2: I'm calling Miss Lee Maggie now to get the gate code for you all. 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

0: Please press me even that farm number again.
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Rafa. Rafa, go ahead. How are you going to play some for football soccer right here?

0: case number is going to be 26-07-03919. Again, that's 26-07-03919. Cancer call 114. Right, that's wrong for what again?
1: This is heart pressure.
0: Her boyfriend
2: on scene. Image
0: in her vehicle.
2: My
0: presence. What was the American Jane? 3204-3204. Yeah.
2: All right.

0: truck 22 fire spec. 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
1: 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Okay.

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1: Probably four.
2: Go ahead.
1: To the start. Or to the precinct, to the 229 seats.
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1: 可以。
0: 587 89 41 77.
1: Hi, such a query, Tyler, 2017, Kenwood, Colorado, Lake Mississippi. Black male, date of birth 5/20/2001. His license on ESRC-14.
0: Five eight seven eight nine 4177.
1: I 10-4, that's what I ran, sir.

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1: 在呀。
2: Yeah. Or, not, not, not, not, not, not, not, not, not, not, not, not, not, not, not, not, not, not, not, not, not, not, not, not, not, not, not, not, not, not, not, not, not, not, not, not, not, not, not, not, not, not, not, not, not, not, not, not, not, not, not, not, not, not, not, not, not, not, not, not, not, not, not, not, not, not, not, not, not, not, not, not, not, not, not, not, not, not, not, not, not, not, not, not, not, not, not, not, not, not, not, not, not, not, not, not, not, not, not, not, not, not, not, not, not, not, not, not, not, not, not, not, not, not, not, not, not, not, not, not, not, not, not, not, not, not, not, not, not, not, not, not, not, not, not, not, not, not, not, not, not, not, not, not, not, not, not, not, not, not, not, not, not, not, not, not, not, not, not, not, not, not, not, not, not, not, not, not, not, not, not, not, not, not, not, not, not, not, not, not, not, not, not, not, not,

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0: versus 5/14/2001. Yes, Erica's right. 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

0: Gerald put Denise Ransom, 250 Wimley Avenue in Jacksonville, female. 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
1: Now,
0: 66, what do you got around?
1: 1 Charlie 4.
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1: It's all right to 2004 Pontiac white in color. 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

0: Two follow three. Ten nine three in Park at Queens Court. Charlie four.
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0: 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Still out there?
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0: India, Lima, Lima, Sierra, Alpha, Papa.
1: Mike, India, Lima, Lima, Sierra, Alpha, Papa.
0: Yeah, it was Mike, India, Lima, Lima, Sierra, Alpha, Papa, and then 10-4.

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0: I'm happy to take the phone, would be. Hello.
1: What's that for?
2: Okay, what's
1: all it for? Give me some transport one black male downtown. 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
0: I'm 59. I'm at the precinct on E-Crash.

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1: How many planets?
0: 422.
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0: 424.
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0: 425.
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0: 23. 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It was awesome. It's a meat plant. Give me a 3020 Buenos Aires Drive. 3020 Buenos Aires Drive. That's the word you in. Rip the niggas called in. I think the officer. And Rip said, if he had the location, he'd be 1012 at the front office.
1: Alright.
0: See, anyway, if anybody can, 3-4-2.

0: 175, 176.
1: Right. 175, 176, 3630 Suncrest Drive, 3630 Suncrest. Concerning citizen advisors, they noticed two black males, somebody wearing all black, ski mask, armed with guns, walking through the area.
0: What's that for?
2: Put me out on the VTO. I swear to drive Raymond. Black Honda Accord. Tag gonna be Hotel, Sierra Hotel, 919.
1: Okay, 1012 on the VTO. You called me dispatching units out to this man with a gun call. 125, 126.

2-1-7-5-1-7-6 en route to 3637 Chris May with a gun. 318, you know the unit that can assist. It's going to be two black males that went all black wearing ski masks on guns.

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0: It's gonna be 801-476-251.
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0: That waffle is hard as shit. The last 20 and stuff. Do try to do.
1: And I'm 3CSL plug. Check.
0: Charlie
2: 3. 10-8 North 5.
0: 2 Charlie 3.
3: Can they hang them off?
0: 2 more just that shit. 10-3-23.

0: Thank you. You're far free. 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
1: Adam Street. Adam.
0: People, how many years?

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0: 10 4500 VGO, Raymond Road, Robinson Road, Tag, gonna be Hotel Tango Uniform 315.

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1: What's that for?
0: Sorry.
1: Just run the ID card number for me.
0: 10-4, 10-4, 1-5, 3.

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1: Direct for location.
0: Here we go. Charlie 96. Hey. For Simpson Race, 1 Charlie 3, Officer Brown.
2: Or where you got me going?
0: I'm trying to 3, Officer Brown is 10-8 for calls. I have 1 in 4 in route, Christian. Charlie 4 on the traffic stop, and 1 in route is 4 at Raymond and Robinson.
2: Mm-hmm. 963, you can 923, you can 923.
0: Trying to say, Tim, what are you saying?
2: You pass 3, so you can 22, 4, 5, 4.
0: No, man, I'm not trying to.
2: Just answer it, hey, just answer it.
0: If she keyed up, her traffic did not come through at all on the radio. The one I have keyed up was 1 Charlie 1.
2: Stand for a standby. 1 Charlie 1.

0: keyed up, well, I'm probably three keyed up as well, just that. Did you have other traffic for me?
1: You need to be advised, your traffic never came through to dispatch, but you can remain 10-8, you make sure that 10-4.
0: 10-4.
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0: of work.
1: Have to check for me as well. Well, Steve, my female has multiple failure to appear as the offshore invalid poor court services system.
0: Definitely. Thank you, Ms. Murphy.

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0: بس اسمه خلا ما فيكس
1: after we're going here. Well, the star is on at 348 flash up road, 348 flash up road, and the OS requirements. We got a 911 hangup call from the area. We were unable to get a building apartment number to 93 for any signs of trouble.
2: They're out.
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0: Headquarters.

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0: 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Go ahead.
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0: one Charlie two is gonna stand by with the vehicle. One Charlie one and Charlie four is gonna be going to Capitol for intox.

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1: Nine, six, stand by for 21.

0: engine Santa Rescue 20. Engine Santa Rescue 20 responds to an accident with injury. It's going to be Main Street crossing Avenue J. Main Street and Avenue J.
1: Want to respond?
2: You need to continue responding.

0: Aí, um valor mais.
1: Civil, I have a position that's healing out of BRAF Capital. 147-746-147-746. Charlie Forrest, can we take today for calls?
0: Have a read. Well, I'm sorry.

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1: Not yet.
0: Also, I forgot to let you know. Copy of 23 Herring Deer.
1: Still driving. Bye. There, see you over.
2: That's negative.
1: I checked the building. Everything appears to be secure tonight. Unknown.
2: That's four.

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0: Are you are you are the Los Angeles Sun Crest Drive?
1: Dispatch, you got anything further on this car accident?
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0: Go ahead.
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0: Airport.
3: 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This is the east of Main Street. Try with a W.
0: Okay.
1: We got a wish to drive.
0: On a list, just this.

0: Engine 10, dispatch. Do y'all have a PD unit on scene?
1: That's clear. PD and A miles out of plan.
2: Frisky 25. We got turf around.

0: Dispatch, that's a negative. We have Ridgeway in Westchester. Snow's nothing out here.
1: Stand by. Let me see if the video is.

0: 这是一种是这样，我看这种地的 action。
1: Another AMR unit that's in the area looking for the call also. Start one of your time.
2: Okay, let's just make sure that we're not, this way. One in our copy, your mileage.
3: And did you go to a furlough or did you turn on Terry Road? On Ellis Avenue?
1: I'm right behind you.
2: Time for my time, that'll be 4:12 a.m.

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1: I left the other shit. 4 Charlie 1.
2: 10-8 Bravo.
1: 4 Charlie 2.
0: 10-8 Westbrook.
1: 4 Charlie 3.
3: 10-8 Mount.
1: 4 Charlie 4.
0: 10-8 Atkins.
1: 4 Charlie 5.
0: 555, 10-8.
1: 8 in the center, 413.

0: 小凡。I'm in answer to 2-3.
1: We are together.
0: And why do you want you guys to go tonight and ride by the Relax Inn, 2620 Highway 80, at a female college screaming, possibly being assaulted?
1: No.
0: No wrong number given.
1: Okay, we're around.
0: That's right, kid.
2: And we're for Relax Inn.
0: Four from the fourth.
2: Four.
0: 4 Charlie 4, being a ride to a vacant at the IHOP. 474 Broadway Drive. Called in by the clerk. Select me while I'm refusing to leave.
2: 2-4, be a ride.
3: Hotel Sierra Sierra 416. Hotel Sierra Sierra 416. See a black male out here around these vehicles. Let me see what he's got going on. Down to the area, dear.
0: Yeah,

0: 对上的就好。还有你们在一块为什么
1: 5, I'm 23. Were you able to get a room number? I mean, you're using too much distress to get a room number.
2: Reach out to anti tag number Alpha 209. Let me get a little closer. Alpha 2 Quebec 923. Alpha 2 Quebec 923. Yep. I'll come back with the vehicle. I'm not in the roadway.

0: have to wait 4 days for this.
1: You need a rebate if you put in the call.
0: Tonight, traffic coming in 10 more.
1: Do you need a rebate on this tag or just put in the call?
0: Just put in the call.
1: Simple. You feel like you don't need a record on anything without the roadway?
0: That's simple.
1: Okay.
0: I'm not trying to be biased, but that female found a water balloon.
2: She found his leg.

0: What's another one?
1: Oh, go ahead.
2: You can call about 587-591-168 or 58.
1: She advised she refused to DUI when you got on scene. And have
0: 10-4. You want to charge with DUI refusal? She refused to test.
1: 58.
2: Robin Jackson, white male, date of birth 4/22/82. His license on NJ 1/1. I'm not the local.

0: 上哈。
1: 会。
0: It's in a local that also called a female being known as.
1: And one.

0: Buongiorno.
1: Parla di Salomon.
0: Let me have a city hold of 147-753, 147-753.
1: Hey, am I unit transport 1, white female, UM6, unit 228, transport 1, white female, UM6.
2: Because it's in an emergency.
1: Ten four AMR unit transporting one white female to UMMC.
2: Civil.

0: 3 Charlie 2.
1: 3 Charlie 2.
0: Charlie 2, I 3 in Dealhaven Manor. The other part of the country. Golden Key. Blue Light.
1: Jim, are you telling from Winchester?
0: Yes, ma'am. Yes, sir, Amiga. I advise to give me a cutoff on this. AMR unit transporting one white female to UMMC. 10-8 HBL. And that was unit 228.
1: Joe, I reported.

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1: No.
0: Be advised, I made contact with the mother here at headquarters. Show me back to Sector 1.
1: Copy. Charlie 5.
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1: Hello.
0: I can't hear my call. 1204, what's your message, bitch?
2: Would you give me a 51 for that black Impala? Tag going to be Hotel Tango Uniform 315.
0: I'm going to impound lot.
2: Go with the record.
0: Top of the record.

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0: See a different call. Can you run a local? Four Charlie four.
3: The location is Raymond Park and Robinson Road, correct?
2: Definitely right there at the intersection.

44A44 driver Jackson, white male, date of birth 9/26/1990. His license on 71.1. He's also 10-10 on local.

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1: When we arrived to the service at the Circle K, 6145 Old Cancer Road, causing by the cashier. Black male, all black officer refuses to leave.
0: Careful.
2: Come.
0: Thank you for the loyalty.

0: falam, ó. 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
1: Okay.
2: First name Mohammed.

0: chocolate 3 and 1 chocolate 4.
1: Chocolate 3. Go to
0: 4. Start responding to an armed person with a gun. Call units. It's 2315 next Benton Road, 2315 next Benton Road. Going to be at the first building, 16 for unit 1608. Miss Venetia wants request PD due to 3 teenage girls, no, 3 males inside her home. One of those males was armed with a weapon and the male did fire a shot in the air.
2: Come on.

0: 4 cover.
1: Give me spotted cameras away from your calls. And when you call.
2: It was Drive Jackson, Mississippi 39211, Blackmail, license, no one for warrant.
3: White shirt, blue jeans, red hat, black bag, walking towards Jasso.
4: Right now?
3: Yes, look at the cars over there.
1: Roger,
3: Jasso. Here, right here.
0: Mr. Transmission. He's running. What's
1: that for?
0: Was a numeric something fat?
5: 2315, 2315. He went down the fence line, across that fence.

0: for? You show me 23. What is that building apartment number?
1: 16 and 1608.

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1: Did you hand me a route from that clear?
2: 23, 6 4, 2.
1: 10-4, 10-4, just confirm.

0: Lynch. 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
1: 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One time, perfect.

0: I'm sorry, Missouri. Was there a plane at?
1: Four to three.
0: Well, call drive and it's a negative. So yeah, it's number four.
1: I spoke with the complainant, called McFadden. Supposed to be some juveniles walking around with a firearm.
0: Turn four. So I'm going to turn on going with blue lights, dispatch.
1: What's up, boy?
0: Three.
1: Three.
0: Five.

0: top running.
1: 10-4, that's him. Run 2.
0: To the right back here.

0: Part dispatch to engine I say, or smoke those food on the phone, 5748 Concord Drive, 5748 Concord Drive, cross the Deerfield Lane, food on stove.
1: This is how we measure the car.
0: Food on stove.

0: 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Also, nice thing for the suspect. Probably one same traffic.
1: You said copy, is a nice response.
2: Copy.

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1: Okay.
0: In case you get a call later. Two black males, one white tank top. The other one a white t-shirt. Took out running behind building 12. Can't advise if they were the actual suspects or not. Went towards the wood line. 1082.
1: Three black males total. One last seen wearing a white tank.
0: One with a white tank and the other one with a white t-shirt.
2: Hey. I got a license on the OBI check.
1: Okay.

0: 19 is what?
1: Hello.
0: Go ahead, Cindy, truck 19, right here. We got close to smoke out.
1: 4974.
0: Charlie 2, what is the

0: 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Just like there was a kitchen fire, but they got it out on high arrival. It was with the truck 19 to both smoke up.
1: See, that's clear. Truck 19 are out.

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0: 96. Good morning. 1936. That should be 200. Now top, 9246. Body cam, 6354. 10-8. If we finish our roll call, we're going to be here. Just remember, we're going to do another roll call. We might soon get some news.
1: Okay.

0: Clearing our water overflow at 1116 Fourth Avenue, 1116 Fourth Avenue. It's going to be at the Grove Nursing Home.
1: That's where we're 21. Show us somewhere else.
2: Sure.

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0: Put me off with three.
1: Four. Yeah, make sure y'all activate your body camera.
0: Five.

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VP425 Clinton Boulevard, 5425 Clinton Boulevard. It's going to be a Windsor Park apartment. Apartment Sierra Bravo 5, respiratory.

0: So entertaining, right?
1: Where?
0: I'm gonna need a detective. I have a shooting iPod.
1: We are, Sergeant. You are on B1 channel.
0: You said something about shooting off the side of the river, dispatch.
1: Can
0: I call him
1: again? Yeah. I'm about to 4. The police were occupied. Case number for occupied shooting.

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2: 1466,
1: 218,
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1: camera? 9502,
2: what you
3: got on the most? No, Sadie. I need one like Alpha.
2: And the one court service they want.

0: Who's it to?
1: It's a 1 Charlie 4.
0: Four.
1: Taking on position occupied, it was and is going to be 26-07-03942. Again, the last five is 03942. Time for the call is 446.
0: 10-4.
1: Before I need your cell phone number for your detective as well.
0: Ten four, what's your distinction?
1: Top 1525. I want you to one.
0: Good.
1: Tell me how you need it to jail. And we're being advised that we may use the jet. She didn't aim off of her at the location. She has not taken her insulin.
0: Of course, that's going to be on the jail. That's how she didn't advise nothing of medical during the time of process. That's on the jail. They're going to have to deal with it.
1: That's what Father One called a jail signature bill, please. Thank you.
2: George, good thing I don't see you in a while with AMR. Stand by for you, you know.

0: 4.
1: First night, can you do that?
2: Hello.
1: Just like, could you get a home call at 508? Just give me a call at 601-882-4220.
2: Probably
1: 4. Go 4.
2: India 18, Harrison, you get a 10 for 1.
1: 10-4.

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2: F4-3, let me show you right to a scrambled motor to the target. 6365 I-55 North. In contact with the Shura Robinson. She's going to be 10-12 in a red GMC. She arrived, she ran out of gas.
3: 4.
2: Two, four. 4 Alpha 1. Turn me around. 4 Alpha 1, go ahead.
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0: 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Engine 15 to 5, dispatch.
2: Come
0: here, Engine 15. EMR unit 142 be transporting to Baptist Hospital. Engine 15 be terminating man short, Engine 15, right? Engine 13.
2: That's clear. That PC gains at
4: 1861 or 1860. 1861. Okay, for a minute, these little

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0: If it were his phone, I'm going to scrape the voicemail.

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1: Hey,
2: UPS.
1: Four Alpha 5, go ahead with your numbers. Alpha 1. Alpha
3: 1, go ahead. IBM 1613, SUV 255, camera 4578, left half 093.
4: All right, Fibber, left half 125.
1: Okay.

0: Putting out the two to one, Charlie two. Push your 20.
1: 10-4, you put me on the park lot. I've enough.
2: Hey, can somebody go to America Base and get the guy suspension?
1: He has a shootout. What room is he in?
2: Say 107.
1: 10-4, I can go knock on the door, but I'll roll through there.
2: 10-4. Charlie 3, where are you? Well, vehicles are, you can see it right in front of you.
1: I'm out of America Disney at 106.
3: 454.
1: Nothing, what line do you
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1: Willow Creek Drive. 4950 Willow Creek Drive. It's going to be apartment hotel 23. Difficulty breathing.
0: Hey.
1: 5125.
0: Charlie 5-3.
2: Clear.
0: Where are you?
2: Then come, where we last saw him running, administering admission, come to the graveyard.
0: 4. Also, negative. They may have been staying in their room. We don't have a complainant for that.
3: That's okay. We still got them for the other stuff.
0: 4, 5, 3. I'm in route to you.

0: 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So, engine 19 back to service.
1: Okay.

0: driver. Do you have a social, please?
1: What is an apartment number?
2: Hotel 23.
0: PT 129, left side 2159. Coming down 2 3 9 2 8.
2: How far is that?
1: The address on Concord was 5740. 5740.

0: 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Charlie's fine.
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2: 1383 SUV 253 camera 9711 laptop 2074 send a resident precinct to load up.
0: I believe he's giving the wrong name. It's going to be DeAndre Harper. DeAndre Harper, 52191.
1: Ten four.

0: 253. Someone going to answer to run his weapon.
1: Plaque running for you. There's nobody on info.
0: 24.
1: Saw him whenever you're ready.
2: Number 12, ACV 254, camera 4570, no laptop.
0: Five zero seven. Tango Lima.
3: That's right.
0: Romeo 00507.
1: Well, it's not record.
0: I saw 9-7. 10-4. I got one more to run.
1: First of all, for one quick mic. I saw 9-7.
4: Hey.
1: We have DeAndre Harper. I'm showing he does have an active NCIC heat. Or I'm going to be two county sheriff's police department. It's going to be for a witness offense.

0: He tried to fight. 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
1: Excuse me, Smith & Wesson. Serial number, Foxtrot Delta Tango 8767. Foxtrot Delta Tango 8767.
0: What's the caliber on this weapon?
1: 40 cal.
0: Plus, I'm Jake Sullivan, Wilkinson County Sheriff's Office.
1: They came out stolen?
0: 47.
1: That's there for.
2: I have 96.

0: någonting blir för. Hey, how are you? 23 for you.
1: Clear.
0: We've been knocking this door. Can you call back on, please?
1: Yeah, but I have contact AMR. Just call it in. Give me one mic.
2: She's
1: gonna be right down there to the city hall in half an hour. Take her work out for your trip.
0: Be advised, can you advise them they're gonna have somebody to sit with that individual while she at the hospital down at this rest. So I can just put the ambulance down there.
1: If I should really escort when I sit on a female, I'll step on it.
3: Do you want to say your number again, please?

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1: Tango Lima, Romeo. 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
0: Correct.

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0: 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AMR is requesting the unit just to come to do a field release.
1: Careful, they still in the city holding.
0: Well, they're sitting there in the city holding now.
1: Careful.

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1: Sir, yeah, we got everyone saying that. 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

0: 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Oh, that would be the first thing I'd do. That's 10-4. He's the one who had the whip. It's 10-4.
1: 10-4.
0: Alright, thank you.

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1: There's five ending in 0394 2. 0394 2.
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Crescent, Triple, 7, 8, 8, 8, 8, 8, 8, 8, 8, 8, 8, 8, 8, 8, 8, 8, 8, 8, 8, 8, 8, 8, 8, 8, 8, 8, 8, 8, 8, 8, 8, 8, 8, 8, 8, 8, 8, 8, 8, 8, 8, 8, 8, 8, 8, 8, 8, 8, 8, 8, 8, 8, 8, 8, 8, 8, 8, 8, 8, 8, 8, 8, 8, 8, 8, 8, 8, 8, 8, 8, 8, 8, 8, 8, 8, 8, 8, 8, 8, 8, 8, 8, 8, 8, 8, 8, 8, 8, 8, 8, 8, 8, 8, 8, 8, 8, 8, 8, 8, 8, 8, 8, 8, 8, 8, 8, 8, 8, 8, 8, 8, 8, 8, 8, 8, 8, 8, 8, 8, 8, 8, 8, 8,

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0: go ahead.
1: A 1. 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Being disturbed by a 55 right at the event value in. Gonna be room 26. The unknown female requested the PD line with this effort.
2: John
1: Nassie, what is
3: this? Room 26. P-Alpha
4: 5. IVM 2481, PC 1867, laptop 120, body count 4537.
3: That's 10-4. North of Yarborough and Lynn Street, Yarborough and Lynn Street.
1: No.
3: Sir, this is about to move. It should be on the side of the road. Been there for a while.
4: 10-4, what was that call, Hemingway?
3: 2911 Hemingway Circle. 2911 Hemingway Circle, the Rush Residence.
4: 10-9-8-0, address is 12. What's the numeric again?
3: 2911
4: 2911. I'm gonna go to that long call, then I'm gonna head over to y'all, bro.
3: Okay, right. Thanks for that.

0: Staff 1, respond to me complaining the car is to a dog in her front door. Hello, baby pup. It's going to be 1118 Barber Ann Drive, 1118 Barber Ann Drive. Miss Maria, if you saw a small animal at her door, the dog.
1: Okay, you have small animal controlling route?
0: Okay, I'll put the car, I'll go out there and make visual on the dog and then put the animal control.

0: Alpha 4.
1: Alpha 4.
0: You can put us in a hotel. What was that? You said, what was the room number?
1: Room 26.
0: 226?
1: 2626.
0: All these rooms got, they got three numbers. Yeah, it is.
2: Alpha 2, you can show me out here with these units. Want to try a big time?
1: So Charlie, bye. Blackmail, City Holding,
3: 17-14-82.
0: 17-14-82. 20, 21. Three dispatch, some of y'all
1: trailing. What?
0: Probably four.
1: Yeah.
0: Next location, show me around the precinct, go to 7.

0: Turn off the phone sometime, and she doesn't want to speak to PD.
1: If that is the problem, she's going to have to open the door.
0: Before she just released the line, she advised she doesn't want to speak to PD.

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1: 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She's about to be on a flat tire. We're going to go to a car tow clinic. 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
0: 4-4-20, Anvil. Going to have a flat tire.
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2: 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Alpha 3.
0: One, you're behind 3 groups, and you're en route to car care clinic. I got you.
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0: Y'all gonna be 10:60 to 7:30?
2: No, I was advising her that car care was open to 7:30.
3: Step 4.

One Apple Watch. I'm 1023. Be advised, it's a newborn puppy. He just ran off. I'm 10-8.

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3: 2-4. 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
1: 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Body cam 6. 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Laptop Victor 0 Alpha tonight.
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0: 在我们。

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1: Ten
0: for keeping the record route for the then value when they're wrong 226 complaint keeps calling back.
1: 10-4, he's schizophrenic. He's having a schizophrenic episode.
0: Ten-4, I'm showing you a ride to Metro Lodge County 6-6.

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0: See, well, you showed me 2-8 from McFadden Road, also 2-8 on the radio. Good morning.
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1: The parking lot. 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I checked all three. For you.
0: Just along the line.
2: I mean, I'm an FB 260. My camera 946. 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
1: 641.

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0: 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Okay, sir, citizen calls in about a vehicle blocking the traffic

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1: Grab a tool, 4x4. 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
1: Apple One, go ahead.
0: Good for it. Do you have AMR and route to 4974 Hanging Oak? Or to a fall?
2: You are far. He put me out on him. Well, what's the motion for 2911?
1: General.

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1: Two and five, I got a Chevy Malibu, driveway, Tag Play Hotel, November Bravo, 313. 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

0: Boom.
1: One Alpha, go ahead. So go ahead to dispatch.
0: One Alpha 4.
1: Can
0: you copy
1: dispatch traffic
0: 10-4?
1: Am I coming through?
0: You're saying you're
1: too, I'm 4. I copy you too, but Fortune speed up to me, did you not?
2: One Alpha 2.
0: Something meant to be going on with her. I think the gentleman is with us and I take her to the hospital because she's refusing AMR.
1: I'm
0: right.
2: Zero, 9, 8, 3.
3: 6, 8, 8. 6, 4, 8.

0: plans as soon as realize the subject is leaving his location.
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0: 4974 hanging out on the flag down. 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
1: Anyone's around you?

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1: Two for five. 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

0: to the 2 Alpha 5. What you have on Yarbrough and Lynch?
1: I'll be able to let you be parked on the side of the road there for a while.

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0: Okay. Put me out of Savannah, just as Jerry. On Savannah, be on with a Sylvan Pella. Right at 200. Behold, Jerry, thank you, Jerry, for 610. One hat.

0: What's up? What answer?
1: Go ahead.
0: Apple 4, correct, on MLA.
1: Apple 1, we are hanging out.
0: That's what I mean, 10-4, hanging out. 1 out 2.
1: Alpha 2.
0: Okay. It's 311, 311.

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2: Sure.
1: I'm just sure it's been we did a walkthrough. Everything is 10-4. 2-4.

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1: 5 Tango 8, can you run a social club?
0: What do you need, Rand?
1: Social, I'm trying to get a DR number.
0: 10-4, go ahead with it.
1: 676-03-8623.
0: Well, stand by.

0: 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Showing they're coming back to a Peyton Garcia, and their DL number is going to be 802-915128. 802-915128. And they are valid.
1: Good one. Appreciate it.

0: 4.
1: I mean, I hear this washer advised they got a blackmail. I hear decent exposure from the washer.
2: So what's that for now?
1: Man, please, what washer are you talking about?
0: I ain't entering motion.
3: Took one around.
0: Body cam activation. 3 out of 5.

0: It has a washer, and it has a return lock.
1: And I'll get that in right.
0: This is complaining on the line about an airport from the same cause of 1047 to the precinct in a black Chevy Impala.
1: 54.
0: Yeah,
1: can you run
0: a
1: local for me?
0: For what's your 20?
1: Chris Hicks, 17 or 91. The 9 could be Christopher Hicks, 17 or 91.
0: What's that, bro? 2 out of 2, 2 out of 1. Alpha 2 out of 1, we have a domestic going on near the prison for y'all being around.
1: Okay, that's good for what is the design?
0: She was calling about her old boyfriend is all seen causing the 1047 and hitting her black Chevy Impala.
1: Did you say they at the precinct? Near the precinct?
0: 10-4.
1: Okay, run them up on this subject for me. I'm here at the precinct over here by the laundromat. I'm in front of 2584 Robinson. Man, see, put me out with 4 over here at the laundromat.
0: That's all.

0: Please call this way.
1: Alpha 4, please call this way.
0: Go ahead, Tool. Go ahead, Tool.
1: If we're going to be sent to Christian.
0: Careful. 2 Alpha 3.
1: 2 Alpha 3.
0: Good morning. 1389. SQB is 172. Camera is 4556.
2: And 6, were you able to copy?
1: No, it was. The storm.

0: 12 to 12 4.
1: Alpha
0: 4. Alpha 2 and Alpha 1.
2: Alpha 2, go ahead.
0: They're going to be at J Avenue with Ellis. See a black male last thing wearing a black shirt and burning pants.
1: Is
0: that true? You're going to be for this domestic near the precinct. They're going to be at J Avenue with Ellis.

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1: So we will be 10-10.
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0: 2 Alpha 4. On that call that I had at Western Plaza, put in the notes that he's wearing a tan shirt, blue jean pants, black shoes, medium complexion, facial hair. I might get some more calls about this individual later on.
1: Well, you back to me. You be around as a domestic, just a domestic in the front room.
0: What another domestic is this?
1: It was one of you there, Jane and Ellis. And you know, I think you want to watch her and turn your pants. I'm going to call in the 747.
0: Oh, I'm in route. You said they had Jane and Ellis Avenue and a black Chevy Impala.
1: That's
0: I believe too, and I might have already looked at it, but we don't ride down
1: here. Perfect. Supposedly, he possibly has a weapon on him as well.
0: Okay. So, what is the information on this call?
1: So, there's a mention of the friendly, blaming their last name, wearing a white shirt and burgundy pants, also calling the 147 with a whistle. And the intersection of Jane Avenue, Dillon.
0: We'll be out in Jane and Ellis. 2 and 5 is out here. Mike and Paul.
1: Exactly what your money can.
0: 2 Alpha 4, I'm 10.3 as well.
1: Perfect.

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1: Yes, we have a fire.
0: Direct patrol, Whitfield Road.
1: Yes, well.

0: Nancy. Hello, it's
1: Mom. We have the specifications on Ellis, on Ellis Avenue with the grocery store. Over here by Hughes Field. We have the specifications. Nah, see, let me get another unit out here. Right there. Where you at, 96? Right here across Houston.

Clever Nancy, this is Christopher. Kansas, he's walking up Ellis Avenue, New York. He out here harassing these women. That unit that's coming. I need you to come so we can go ahead and detain him.

0: 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Tango Delta, what is the misdemeanor precinct?
1: Yeah, that's that one.
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0: 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That's nine. He's not on stage. His name is Willis McCullough. Last name spelling is MCCLLOUN. 8, 23, and 96.
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1: Are you on northbound 5 to the vine?
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0: So which end are you on?
2: Hitting out here by Atkins. 557 Atkins.
0: You see a great time to go on northbound that way.
2: Not yet if they have it from past me.
3: Dispatch, agency's completed this assignment.
4: That's clear.
0: I got one that hit a car and ran, trying to find him.
2: Let me check down where Atkins. He probably turned out.

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1: Hey,
0: my cool one. She was rolling out of control on traffic.
1: Do you have a social on this guy? Got a last known address?
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1: One Alpha Two.
0: It's not responding to no message. 2075 Flower Drive, 2075 Flower Drive, South Raymond Road. You gonna see him explain this at the location. She advised her son is only being called from the 1047. Didn't advise on with him. She did advise that he lived with her, but he's caught with the service. She also advised that her nurse was on scene as well. No further information.
1: Well, now, too, how old is her son?
0: Contacted anybody.
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1: I have a meeting planned for 4793 McWillie Drive and Garvin Street. 4793 McWillie Drive and Garvin Street. Carl Borkin wants to talk to police and references. 18 student AC unit was stolen. And he wants to file a report. Not in progress.
0: Time being down at Suncrest and Cooper Road.
2: Yes.
0: 24. If you would, contact a traffic engineer and let them know about this stop sign that needs to be put back up before there be a 10:50.
3: Yeah, for that stop sign is in the backyard of the house facing Cooper and Suncrest.

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Mr. Premier.

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1: One car was put into a Ridgeway apartment, 8142 Raymond Road, 1142 Raymond, crossing Castle Hill Drive. You don't see a Shannon Blair in the front office. She won't have a report on a teeny. He's no longer on scene. She's going to be at the police office.

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0: It's going to be a Ridgewood and Green Bravo. Ridgewood and Green Bravo. It's going to be a Honda Accord, green in color, Hotel November Charlie 809.
1: That's all, copy. Spotted camera LA.

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1: Where
0: are they? BTO. Sideway near McClure. A black Chevy Tahoe. Hotel Papa Echo 918. You want to tell your
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1: Hey,
0: RTO, can you clear this tower so I can start the report?
1: Yes, sir.
2: 2-21 checks.

そうですね。はい、見えたですね。どうも、そうですね。なんか、

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1: Chester Drive and Ridgeway Street. 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That guy's gonna be a white Ford edition.
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4: 10-4-1, I copy. I'm
5: in route.
4: Yeah, buddy.
5: Yeah. Show me route to, the P.
6: Hey.
5: You're up, hey.
1: Okay.
0: Let's be 25 at this time.
7: Rescue 25, go ahead, sir.
0: Rescue 25, we have delayed response, we're taking on field.
7: That's clear.
0: You can six.
1: Negative.
0: But you head over to 380 East McDowell Road. It's supposed to be like maybe a fire or something going on. Advise if they need JFD over there.
1: Right.
7: One out of two.

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0: Temple, I met the subject at 840 Lanier Avenue, 840 Lanier Avenue, Cross Street, Ludlow Avenue.
1: Sit down and let us have like that, 820 Lanier.
0: Cross Street would be Ludlow Avenue. Come on, what's the subject at this location?
1: 10-4, I'm confident. I need to know what type of call that it is, please.

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1: 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Was it hot?
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2: I'm on West Chester at the dead end.
1: I took care of it last night. You gotta come back and get the vehicle. Ten eight RTO. Yes, ma'am. She went to the hospital and a friend's gonna come back and get a vehicle.
2: That's what I got.
3: Number 2. 5.
1: 2. Respond to a mental subject at 5035 I-55 North, 5035 I-55 North, Studio 6. Crossing Kent Road, your complaint is going to be nil.
4: Are you sure?
1: You're going to seem having mental episodes. Be advised, Corporate has been drinking. No further info.
5: What's the number?
1: 212. 212.

0: Ma'am, I just advised the bank I'm on.
1: I still didn't hear you.
0: Just advising, thank you for the information.
1: Yeah, fool. I'm glad I heard you.

0: Probably.
1: Temple, come across the street from our 380 East McDowell. With this tent. Got a fire started.
0: Plus 40 Fence clear.

0: 4 out of 10.
1: Okay, 4 out of 10.
0: K23. What was that rule number again?
2: 5035.
3: Room number 312.
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3: That's clear. Six 0703979 0397

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0: Well, they have a whole certain mix.
1: 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The guy does a black metal scene wearing black pants, a gray shirt. He's not around.
0: In it.
1: He came inside to eat and refuses to leave. Can I advise him any weapons? No weapons. I was wrong. Please clarify. Three off and one.
0: One, go ahead.
1: Two, four.
0: Four,
1: I'm going off the KLC. Two, four. Body cam at the ready.

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1: Is AMR in route?
0: This should be stemmed out of me. Let me check on this status.

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1: 5, go ahead.
0: Show truck 5, headed to the shop. This is Houston 1 to the north side. We'll be out of service before the night.

0: Two plus a 2 alpha 4, 2 alpha 5. 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He's going to be 10 foot up at that intersection. Wearing a brown shirt and blue pants.
1: Alpha 4, you coming in there, 10-1.
0: Go to the intersection of Prentice and Capitol. Prentice and Capitol for unknown trouble. Complaining about the number of Mr. Harlan and my sister. There's a truck following him. He's going to be 10 foot up at that intersection wearing a brown and blue shirt and blue pants.
1: Whatever, all right. 4 2 alpha 5, copy. That print is at West
0: Capitol for unknown trouble. 10 4 5, copy.
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1: front in Deer Oak Place. You're gonna see a Mr. McCree at the location. He advised his girlfriend is on scene and he wants the police to remove her from the location.
2: T4,
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4: Come out with a white Acura, Hotel November, 307, is after 4.
1: Well, what's the 20?
4: Sidewheel and Oak Creek. I guess Mr. Dillon, complaining for 2303 Princess Line.

0: I wonder if Laura would have the pills.
1: So, why?
0: Your response was running through her.
2: Okay, I'm going to hit.
3: 16-428-65-2835. 428-2835. Need a DM number for that drone from Matthew Brinson.

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1: Cool.

0: Chandler Drive, Crawford, Robinson. Was calling about. I'm going to be getting some of the call back for further information.
1: So I'm going to come back to Matthew Brinson. Drive license number 800-768-413.
0: 800-768-413. Hey, put us in the area. What type of clothing is this individual is wearing?
2: A black male last time wearing a brown and blue shirt and brown pants.
0: I'll be at the intersection of Prentice and Capitol.
2: If we need about 2 minutes,
0: are you able to give him a call back?
2: Well, send my own mic.
0: Just mind for the conflict.

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1: 9 30. Show me 10-23 also. Okay, that's 10-4. 10-93 in the area of Prentice and Capital. 10-4.

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1: You showed back tonight.
0: You to yeah.

He's 3 out of 10. This one. Yeah, 3 out of 2. 3 out of 5.

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1: units respond to a possible subject stop shot at 3230 Highway 80. 3230 Highway 80. You can run with me, Mr. Marshall McCoy, around there. His brother shot at this corner.
0: What's the location?
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3: 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Alpha 4, show me your route to 3230. Means is that? Backwards, Highway 80. Remain on primary and stage until PD's arrival.
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1: Hey, five, you can go out here, right? This is my zone. I'm Kenny from, Ethereum.
4: 10-4. 3 out of 2. No, 3 out of 5, you can 10-22.
2: 10-4.
6: Hello, for PR, we'll be out of clear, Mr. Ford and Oates.
3: Before, give me that traffic in at the Jubilee.
1: 12-4, it's a subject possibly shot at 3210 Highway 80 at the Jubilee.
0: So, pull me out.
2: No,
1: see, y'all are coming through. I'm going to be
6: back. Correction, we will be in service.
3: That's clear.
0: Hey, that's where this at.
3: 10-12, go ahead, sir.
0: 12, complete the assignment back in service.
3: That's clear.
0: I asked somebody, ain't seen nobody get shot over here.
1: Yes, sir, for your performance, it'll be Michael McCoy.
0: Just,
1: the complaining called his name, that was Michael McCoy, advising that he was at this location.
0: Okay, where's the other? Where's the at?
1: I'll try to give him a call back.

0: 3 out copy. Only by 1080 says.
1: Q14, well, being advised by JPD at this time, they're not finding anyone shot at the location. You can return back to service.
2: 14, Captain. Back to house.
1: That's clear.

0: Four, start your engine.
1: Four, go ahead.
0: Four, you're complaining from 4798, like when he drives calling back.
2: Yeah.
0: Saying that he didn't get all of his information about his case number. Not sure.
2: Yeah,
0: I want you to return. No further info.
1: I gave him a pay card and I read 10-4, 10-4.
0: Do you have an ID number associated?
1: That's negative, he just pulled off.
0: Civil.

802.67516. The correct BOD is going to be 626-1998.

0: 3 out of 1, 3 out of 2.
1: Go ahead, sir.
0: Yeah, I have a missed a sudden call at 5700 Megahertz Boulevard, 5700 Megahertz Boulevard. Cross Street is going to be Ashley Drive. That's a black male by the name of Lonnie.
1: One,
0: be advised, somebody's in front of the Sprint store trying to take a bath.
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0: Three out of five.
3: 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Coming to us, Tyreek Ahmad McCree, 2303 Princess Pine Drive. 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They're from 2023.
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1: Okay, Wingard and Redick.
0: 2 Alpha 2 8.
1: 10 8, West Haven and Deckard.
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2: 10 8, 80 South.
0: 2 Alpha 4 5. Just
2: out of the floor. I'm 10-8, you need to hear
0: this. 12 for 5.
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3: Where's the...

0: Yeah, please go ahead, sir. G10-4. She's like, we've been transferred by AMR
1: 117.
0: I thought somewhere you are, like, I got the show call.
1: What's
0: that address over here on Overbrook?
2: 22-65.
0: I want to pull me out of here.

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1: Yeah, boy, I figured it.

0: One Alpha 4.
1: What about it?
0: You can show us 10 acres, yeah.
1: Yeah, sir.

0: Dispatch, Engine 16 will be in the district for.
1: That's clear. Four. Okay, he's finally answered. He's coming to the back door.
2: Four.
1: Four.

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1: Good morning. Truck 28 going to be en route to Central Fire Station. DC-1 is aware. We'll be having a delay response.
0: Good morning. That's clear.
2: Listen, the bees are rolling in Atkins in reference to some vagrants.
0: Four copies. Flava 3, be in reference to some vagrants, Beasley and Atkins Boulevard. Four copies, Barcam 958.
3: And I'll be in route as well.
0: Right. What is
3: that one? I'll be in route as 3 as well.
0: You're close to the location, 5-1. On your way back.
3: I'm at Ridgewood and Ridgewood Court.
2: 10-4, appreciate the 1 and 3. You already know who called. 10-4. We're getting several calls and reps to them.
0: 10-4. 10-4, thank you as well, 5-1. Barcam, 965.

0: 4 Alpha 4.
1: Okay, 4 Alpha 4.
0: Okay, 4, I spoke with him. I thought he had his Siri, you know, he didn't. We should have been connected.
1: 10-4. 10 o'clock.
2: Go ahead.
3: $10,300, General and Family Dollar. Here, Roses.
2: 10-4.

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1: Four, go ahead.
0: Respond to an armed subject with a knife at 304 Bravo Drive, 304 Bravo Drive, North State, concerning a citizen in reference to a black male in the parking lot of Dollar General displaying a knife. No clothing description. No further info.
1: Okay.
0: 10-4. Just go out before you copy.
1: Okay.
0: 4 thank you. Body cam activation, 10-03.
2: 4-3.
0: Go ahead, 4-3.
2: 3, put me at the inspection.
0: 10-4. 10-03.

0: Who's that?
1: Pigeon 10, go ahead, sir.
0: He's at Unit 10 out of Charlie 1 to the fire shop. EC 1, been aware.
1: That's clear. Holder. Rescue 14, go ahead.
2: En route to the fire shop. EC 2 has been notified. Out of service.
1: That's clear.

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1: Yeah, 4-4 is a rushing. 9-9-5.

0: Careful, you say that thing, you have a wild description.
1: No clothing description. And it sounds like he's on foot.
0: People, I don't see nobody out here. I see one guy out here. But he in front of his car smoking a cigarette, but he ain't got no knife in his hand.
1: Your advice, concerns, has been called in. No complaints to see.
2: Correction, truck 5, rescue 20, DC 3. Department, industrial fire, 318 West Woodrow Wilson. 318 West Woodrow Wilson, mean advised the railings on fire, remain on primary.
1: He's 7 response.
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1: Dispatch copy, 7 response.
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3: Around.
2: That's clear.
0: Funny.
2: That's clear.
0: Further response. Can you repeat that address?
2: 318 West Woodrow Wilson Avenue. 318 West Woodrow Wilson Avenue. Rallies. Engine 15, disregard. Engine 6, respond. Engine 6, respond. 318 West Woodrow Wilson. That's clear. Hang on, Mary.
0: One from the... Hold on.
2: That's clear.
0: Zero. Thanks for responding.
2: That's clear.

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1: 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Dispatch to Tango Unit.

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2: That's clear.
0: That's fine, that's fine.
2: Just want to make sure you copy that fire at the rallies 318 West Woodrow Wilson Avenue.
0: Air explosive, fine.
3: I'm in the bridge near Carmex, maybe the same call.
1: Get back, show him, see if I'm saying we'll be taking with command.
2: That's clear.
4: Tango, go ahead.
0: 10-4, their VIN number's going to be 1-Zolf.
4: Neighbor's address,
0: 5-1-1, Charlie 5, Sierra Lima, 2 Echo, Foxtrot 2, 36, 419. That's 1-Zolf. 1-1, Charlie 5, Sierra Lima, 2 Echo, Foxtrot 2, 36, 419.
4: Simple, thank you, no further.
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2: That's clear.

0: dispatch. 316, I'll say.
1: That's clear.
0: We got checking with command.
1: That's clear.
2: Command ending 16, you can return to service. We got enough units here to handle this situation. Dispatch, you can let 16 go back.
1: That's clear.
0: Dispatch, put in the 16 back in service. We've been released by command.
1: That's clear.
0: CC going okay.
1: That's clear.

0: Command, if I dispatch.
1: Command, go ahead, sir.
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0: 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We got the situation. 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
1: 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We are out.
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0: Man, possible.
4: This is Officer. This is Officer. This is Officer. Locally. This was resisting arrest. 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
5: This was. You showed me around 1000 on white CPL, on board 115-277, 115.
6: 7-7. 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
0: What alpha unit you got in route to this location?
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6: Okay, well, I'm not seeing my commission.

0: Awesome, please be safe.
1: Question 3, go ahead, sir.
0: The command over there, that house fire just asked for an alpha unit.
1: Wanted to know which officer is going to be in route. Are you in route Alpha 3?
0: That's clear.
1: That's clear. Command, did you copy? Austin 3 in route.
0: Which are Wilson command copy?
1: That's clear.
0: Alpha 3 dispatch, what's that location?
1: West Woodrow Wilson Avenue, showing you in route.
0: That's clear.
2: In your favor, command.
3: May I please?

0: Engine 7 wants to know what the smoke conditions and conditions on the inside are, Riley.
1: That's definitely clear.
2: Madam Guy.
0: In the process, valves are over off.
3: It's Tango 1.
4: Can you run a tag? 10-4, go ahead with it. 10-4, it's a blackout tag, 885, Hotel November 3.
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0: 喂，你好。
1: Hotel November India 6385. Hotel November India 6385.
2: What's your phone?
1: Robinson and Lynch. What's the expiration on the pay?
3: Sean, the expiration is going to be 10/25.
2: Yeah. Thank you. Good for our time, right? Okay, you want a social form?
3: No, yeah.
2: 425-37-4812.
3: Tonight.
2: 425-37-4812.

0: Said I'm hitting a 6385, going back to a 2011 Chevy Monte in relation to 6205. Which is look at these. I mean, 51 31 in the lane, I was back in the ship. This is on our phone.
1: What's the expiration on that tag?
0: Oh my.
1: It's water drive.
2: So what's that DL number?
1: DL number is going to be 800-529-377. 800-529-377.
2: Well, thank you, sir.
0: I do have one.
3: Yeah, okay, thanks. 87 Command, we got the fire out.
2: So, Austin, 3 on scene, dispatch.
1: You ain't calling, which over real command?
3: In the 7th command, I believe we got all the hot spots. We showed this fire out.
1: Command top.
4: Time 2:35. Three Alpha 5.

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1: That's clear.
2: Dispatch, show truck 5, head back to shop.
1: That's clear.
0: Now, we release.

0: SP20, this way.
1: SP20, go ahead, sir.
0: Phone error being released from the location by command. So, phone to Magnus Cars.
1: That's clear.
2: This is Charlotte C6, clearing Richard Wilson.
1: That's clear.

0: Okay, go get 5-3. If I can do my report.
1: Because the trailer was on, equipment on it. The guys out here working. So, no, so meet you next.
0: And resisting arrest.
2: Well,

0: Trump 28, go ahead, sir.
1: Trump 28 is going to be en route to 5 o'clock shop. DC-1 is aware.
0: That's clear.
2: Jet 4, plane is stepping outside.

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0: I'm 10 exits back. What you got?
1: No, when I was mentioning you were 10-4.
2: Sir.
1: 10-4.
0: Oh, I appreciate it, man. I'm good.
3: To see a phone arrival. Prior to arrival.
1: 10-4.

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1: That's clear.
2: Engine 6 to command.
3: Command, go ahead, 6.
4: Yeah, they cut the power to this building.
3: No, they turned the brake off. Energy is en route to kill the main source. I'm actually standing out.

0: 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Do you need to turn it off?
1: Yeah, we still got live wire here.
0: Come in, cop. Energy should be pulling up short. You guys be cautious.

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1: I've been posting for 4 hours.

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Oh. Source one to a me complaining, 1295 Breckenridge, 1295 Breckenridge crossing Charmwood. You gonna see Hattie Lewis? She wants to speak to an officer representing her neighbor, Byron Glidden. Temple. The neighbor is going to be three houses down, so they're not going to be at that location.

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1: Dispatch, this is Air Squad. I'm going to be back in service.
0: That's clear.

Can you see anything in service, Monsieur?

0: leave the house, leaving yours. 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
1: I'm fine.
2: Yeah, the clearly the service that says on 55.
1: What was HBO?
2: Okay, this people, you can be clear. Apple 4.
3: Four, go ahead.
2: Have a property advantage showing at 5220 Kill Street, 5220 Kill, crosses Marquis Street for me, Shirley. And this thing looks like Mac. Somebody ran into the gate, and they missed the gate.
3: Yo, playing the streaming tonight, too.

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0: Any three is going to remain out of service. We'll be refilling our tank.
1: That's clear.

Engine 16, Rescue 1, run up to a vehicle accident with injuries. Engine 16, Rescue 1, vehicle accident with injuries. I-55 northbound at Lakeland Drive. I-55 northbound at Lakeland Drive, being advised a vehicle has flipped.

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2: Parkway Avenue. She's going to be currently at the express lane in a gray Nissan.
0: Tell the city I'm going to come to the gas and turn this thing on.
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0: one. 10-4, you going to be? Okay, 10-4, I got it.
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0: 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What's the location on 55?
1: Was I 55 northbound at Lakeland Drive?

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0: 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Unit's responding is going to be just before Lakeland.
1: Service 1 to the north or southbound, Chief?
0: It's going to be northbound. Risky 1, if you can fight through traffic, you'll be first on location.
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0: one.
1: I 20 eastbound at Ellis. 20 eastbound at Ellis for Star Garbage Truck.
2: So all units responding to I-55 North and Lakeland. 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
1: That's clear. I didn't copy me copy I-20. It was
2: 248, ma'am. I mean, we're out.
1: 48, well, I can't. Anyway.
3: Gutio Beasley, the Hanging Moss Beasley, the Hanging Moss. 2 India Sierra Alpha, India Alpha Hotel, white and colored down the charge.
0: A0150-4853. A0150-4853. This is up for ballot.
1: Of course,

0: DQ1, go ahead, sir.
1: This major, this time I'll be releasing DQ1. Crash is DQ3.
0: That's clear.

0: Alpha One. Echo 3. One Alpha Two.
1: Ten
0: eight. Ten eight. HBO, show me going to the precinct to go to 2-7.
1: Sure.
2: Park license valid.
1: Yeah, 97. So I'm coming, opening the gate.
2: Come on with Miss Shirley. Let me get, go ahead and give me a case time zone for Militia Michigan.
1: Oh, I said like 1 minute.

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1: Right.
0: Can't go at night.
1: Still have, just 2.5
0: And records.

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0: Just one, 4350 Redwood Circle, 4358 Redwood. See Mr. Fisher about he found a gun. Need to turn it in.
1: Well,
0: I'm saying everybody can.

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1: tutti.

0: 2 Alpha 4. Go ahead, 4.
1: Okay, 4. I got an individual at the headquarters of Vernell Hamill. So he's trying to get a report for fraud or forgery. Location says Denver Street at Capitol Street. No numerics. Denver and Capitol. He's at police headquarters.
2: Right here.

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3: Can you see that dispatch?
2: 3440 Shadow, 3440 Shadow for China Lock inside of Mitsubishi Outlander.
0: What you seeing now, sir?
4: What do they call dispatch?
0: Can you repeat that address, dispatch?
2: What unit is requesting the address?
0: Rescue 20.
2: Rescue 20 is 3440 Shady Oaks. 3440 Shady Oaks.
0: Still 20 in route.

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0: Can you clear me?
2: West Capitol Street. 1212 West Capitol Street. It's showing as Cooperative Jackson. Interior motion, outside motion. It's got a couple of motions. Take the beach part again. 2 Alpha 4. South of 4.
3: So I can catch that alarm call on my way to headquarters.
2: Next before you're going to catch that alarm. Alpha 5, you can disregard 4 if I'm catching them right to headquarters.
4: Two Alpha 3.
5: So much headache, it's real. Cool.

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No one was here tonight.

0: 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What's the motions out here?
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0: 29-3.
2: Clear. Turn away from the location. This is about to show you. Say it.
3: I'm inside of my hair, ropes in there somewhere. But I'm telling you, I'm not if you don't have a PO, but.
0: I don't have a PO.
1: Dispatch, show truck 18 back in service. We're going to be in the district.

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1: We had a child out the car at this time. We were show rescue 20 terminated. Show your command, show rescue 20 back in service.
0: Clear.

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1: Where are you?
0: The back door open. He's in another unit.
1: That's 96. Apple line. Oh, yeah. Show me a ride to 3's location.
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Thank you.

0: Brunel Camry.
1: Sure, go ahead.
2: Are you still in six? Are you back tonight?
1: No. Well, I'm tonight.
2: At 4:04, I have a meeting flight on McWillie Circle, 4901 McWillie Circle. Your complaint is going to be Joey Reed. He wants to file a report for insurance purposes. At the time, the law will be standing by a white Ford. I have a King Ranch. He don't seem to be listening on it. No further info. Joey Reed. I'll see you at the leasing office. 4901 McWillie Circle.
1: You came in 10-1. Can you send out another again, please?
0: For a quick complaint, yeah. Jordan Reeves, 4901 McWillie Circle, 4901 McWillie Circle, Edwards here. He's standing by the leasing office.

is in a white Ford F-150 Ranch in Easter Valley, reported for insurance purposes from the Pines of Hollywood. Standing by in the Lincoln office, 4901 McWilliam Circle. Joey Reed. It's walking by the camera, information number 48.

0: 对，你好，听候电话。
1: I think I'm trying to make contact with the alarm company now.
0: Yeah. Hey, I'm sorry, I'll be advised it is going to be a vacant property.

0: house super.
1: Six million.
0: 23.
2: Fire trying to draw across and see Cedars of Lebanon Road. It's going to be Enterprise. Harris Brown is your complainant. He advised he found a weapon in one of the vehicles in a blue GMC Sierra. He needs to speak to police and process the report. No further info.
0: All right,
2: again, make duration 1151.

0: 3 Alpha 1.
1: 3 Alpha 1.
0: 1023, are you able to run a tag for me?
1: 4 Alpha is the tag number.
0: Hotel November Charlie 457. Hotel November Charlie 457. Just floating on the air.
1: Yeah.

0: Before contact to a white Honda Tiguan belongs to a Thomas Lambert at 119 Lincoln Place. No one down this vehicle.
1: Two Fire Talk, you advise 119 Lincoln Place. After. Did you contact the alarm company?
2: Temporary, they have to contact the key office, so I'm going to give me a call back.
1: Temporary.

0: So you can go ahead and show them that 10A you wait for now. If they can get a key holder right, I'll be right back over here. Be advised, the back door, you can't shut it. It looks like they kicked in. So I can make contact with them in reference to this call at 12:40 on.
1: 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You can disregard me going to 119 to make it place.
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1: India 11, I have Alpha 4 with a complainant downtown at headquarters. 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
0: Temple.
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1: So, Calandria McGee, Calandria McGee, say, A to Z towed her vehicle, and she said she got some damages to her car. Looks like, I don't know if this building 301

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1: we start responding to this disturbance. 2450 Highway 80. 2450 Highway 80. Crossing this Ellis Avenue. American West End Room 117 for disturbance.
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0: 1-6.
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1: That's clear. Simple.

0: 24 0 4 0 4 0 2 6 0 7 0 4 0 4 0 2 6 0 7 0 4 0 4 0. You're not well, so sorry. Would you want a case number, or you just need a bit of it? That's
1: okay. Here. I'm making it, well, they got to go on back and everything, but the manager is doing something. I guess they don't need to do a put on their hands, so. But, they got a hold with the gun on, and everybody's on scene, so.
2: Five, 3-1 info.

0: Dale, dale.
1: What do you want to plan on?
0: Tip 4, she got a phone call for 545 Martin Bird Lane. There was a disturbance out there, a fight. Could you send a unit to 93?
1: Okay, Andrew.
0: 545 Martin Bird Lane. For a disturbance out there.
1: And then I'm trying to get the address from you.
0: 10-4, it's 545 Mockingbird Lane. 545 Mockingbird Lane.
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0: Four days in now.
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4: Avenue 103, Dewitt Avenue. Of course, it's going to be Pleasant Avenue. Please see Joshua, a reference to a drive-by shooting that happened by Salvation Office Army on.
1: Track copyright.
4: Body cam estimate.
1: Case number generated. Ask. Can you read your case number right there for the Savage Army?
3: Okay,
4: guys.
1: Hey, woman, I'm around.

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1: Thank you.
2: Okay, thanks.
1: 21.
3: I didn't put me in the area, 9
1: and 31. 21.

0: 2 Alpha 4 and 2 Alpha 9 6, can I get you a route to a disturbance at 266 Lexington Avenue, 266 Lexington, crosses at St. Charles. Complainant's name is Cedric Williams, advising his child's mother is on scene causing a disturbance.
1: I come to the mid route.

0: 14, 14, 14, 14, 14, 14, 14, 14, 14, 14, 14, 14, 14, 14, 14, 14, 14, 14, 14, 14, 14, 14, 14, 14, 14, 14, 14, 14, 14, 14, 14, 14, 14, 14, 14, 14, 14, 14, 14, 14, 14, 14, 14, 14, 14, 14, 14, 14, 14, 14, 14, 14, 14, 14, 14, 14, 14, 14, 14, 14, 14, 14, 14, 14, 14, 14, 14, 14, 14, 14, 14, 14, 14, 14, 14, 14, 14, 14, 14, 14, 14, 14, 14, 14, 14, 14, 14, 14, 14, 14, 14, 14, 14, 14, 14, 14, 14, 14, 14, 14, 14, 14, 14, 14, 14, 14, 14, 14, 14, 14, 14, 14, 14, 14, 14, 14, 14, 14, 14, 14, 14, 14, 14, 14, 14, 14, Carrefour. Carrefour. Come on, Lexington. Paper 260. 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Paper Nancy.
1: Five
2: Luminary. 291 Alpha 5.
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1: Temporary.

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Sorry, can I use the shopping about the blues? Yeah.

0: Alpha 1, what was that room number here?
1: 117.
0: Sorry, you pulled me out. Two apples. Five. What was that number again?
2: 11117. Three apples.
3: Apple one, go ahead.
2: That was me complaining to the headquarters for an incident that happened at 6576 Abraham Lincoln Drive. 6576 Abraham Lincoln Drive. This is Ashley Kyle. She's going to be at police headquarters wearing a pink shirt and blue jeans. Glad she want to report her car stolen, but she knows who has it.
0: Ten four, Alpha County. Five Tango 8. Simon, can you run a social for me? Are you right about, you complain on Evening Avenue?
2: Negative.
0: Five, eight,
2: five,
0: three, four. Simple, okay. You can find you see a call you there for about. He complained we're going to Papa Drive by shooting the head on Savage Homes. No, that wasn't for me.
2: Do you wait, Alex?
0: I'm sorry, sir. I apologize. I'm sorry.

Hotel Salsa. 427-95-8945. 2-1.

0: told him to come back to Mario and McKinney. Driver license are valid. Driver license number is going to be 649-262875. 649-262875.
1: Well, he was case number 26070004042. Time is going to be 12:02.

0: Yeah, we'll try.
1: This young lady is denying medical treatment for Dr. Purvis.
2: Yeah,
1: absolutely.
3: In reference to this municipal court paperwork.
4: Can you
2: Police was wrong, and the guy is just
4: like,

0: You couldn't know what AMR is needed for?
1: Bleach was accidentally thrown in the baby's eyes. I couldn't know.
0: 10.2, I'm a 965 with you.

0: One Alpha Five.
1: I'll go ahead.
0: One Alpha Five.
1: One Alpha Five, go ahead.
0: Let me get a case of time for simple sock rate here.

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1: On two calls, I was looking at the mystery. At 3950 Robinson Street in Little Folks. I'm on the truck at 5050 Cardino Street. No one was outside my 438.

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1: Come in 2 Alpha 4.
0: Come Alpha 4.
1: Please, I'm going to get a card.
0: David William, 11/17/2006. 11/17/2006.

0: 3 Alpha 1.
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0: Okay, 4 12 4.

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Legion routes will be serviced in environment of initial subject is 3555 Britton Avenue, 3555 Britton Avenue. The process is Collier Avenue, see Kathleen Smith.

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1: Well, responded 3246 Major Evers. 3246 Major Evers crosses MLK and is speaking with Mr. George Mitchell. 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
1: Yeah.
2: Just trying to.
1: Hey, Mark Hill. Have 1 minute.
2: No.
3: It's not fast.
2: It's just Thomas.
3: So, Thomas by 10, I feel.
2: Two more.

0: This is actually 2 Alpha 1 to 2 Alpha 2.
1: Alpha 1, go ahead.
0: North of the Mystic, 3150 Robinson Street, 2105 in the Robinson Street, crossing at Wizard Ridge Drive. He got caller at Logan 1047 going on at this 20. In the Wizard of Apartments in front of the building, it's 601.
1: Why you can show me around?
0: Yeah, that's what you're about to say, 1 p.m.
2: Crap. Trap 4.
0: What is it?
2: Unit 1, 4, 6, 3, transporting to the UMC. Use your name, 10 AR

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1: Go ahead.
0: False alarm. I started a Camarion casting. I said a person to go 10-7.
1: Careful.

0: Or 12, Alpha Bravo.
1: Alpha Bravo.
0: So, I'm going to try that. Ashley Foster, 31 years old, black female.
1: So, what's the nature of the call again?
0: Robin Sharp. I'm having a number with a truck at this location.
2: Hey, Apple Flint. Pete out of traffic for this call, for us.
0: Tomorrow.

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1: I'm asking you to repeat this information for this call.
0: This is going to be an unknown trouble at 5050 Gardena Street. A complainant by the name of Robin Sharp realized that her daughter is at this location and they realized that she was in trouble. She's going to be here to check for her daughter and make sure she's sent for her.
1: My daughter's name.
0: Ashley Foster.
1: By Ashley Foster?
0: That's Jeff Foster.

0: 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Half and one blue in Ariel Gardenia.
1: On Officer Street.
2: Plus 4, give me that call that's at 850 Lindbergh.
1: Well, it was going to be 3150 Robinson Street. At the one Wiswood apartment building in front of building 601. Well, I think I'm calling at Robinson 247 corner at this location. No, sir, that anyway.
0: At 3150
2: Robinson.
0: Alpha 1, what's the numbers on Gardenia?
1: 50.
0: You cut out to 9.
1: 5050. Three out of 4.
0: 4, right?
1: You 10-4.
3: I just want to advise him today. Talk to Mr. George. He advised you left.
1: 10-4. I'm on the first standby. Let me get a 21 to see if I can get back on the line.

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0: Thanks, Ross.

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0: Number one, do you have a call back for Gardenia?
1: Stand by one moment. Yeah, three. Three out of six. Bridges, Brett. Check for us. AMR still needed at Britton Avenue.
2: Hey, she's not on 292. This is a family suit, but the woman who lives at 3555 Britton, she do have power of attorney with 10 HPO.
1: Check for
0: us. 597 at 3 out of 6.
1: Okay.
0: Let me see here. I'm in route to 4674 Village Drive, 4674 Village Drive, Minneapolis, with this paperwork.
1: Come on, give me a second. I'm leaving off of this call.
3: Okay.

0: Point there.
1: Okay, contact Brentwood over there.
0: I spoke with the young lady. She said she's fine. She didn't give her mom a call.
1: As long as all you legs are shot.
2: Hit Festival, Bravo, Sergeant.
1: Wow.

0: Alpha 4. So, apartment 601, is that where the disturbance is at?
1: Simple, that's what the contact is, Ross.
0: Okay, put me out at the 600 building.
1: I won't be back to that.

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2: 254, 1897, laptop is 2041, camera is 4457.
1: 4, Captain, no calls holding.

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0: Jeff, we need you to go back to 103 Dewitt Avenue.
1: 2 color out.
2: Sorry, Apple 1.
0: Sorry,
2: Apple 1. 10 Maple headquarters, what you got on Dewitt Avenue?
0: Three out of two went out to his location earlier, and he wants to speak back with him. Trying to want to speak back with
2: him.
0: Well,
2: about one of my

0: 976.
1: Clear.
0: How close are you to this area? Have y'all cleared the call?
1: I'm out here.
0: So I'm coming down, Parker's driving.
2: Yet. Here at Yellow High Street, 1685 High Street, crossing the I-55.
0: Did it happen in the parking lot?
2: Triple.

0: 10-4, if we have a parking lot, they exchange information.
1: 10-4, they have a lot more PD risk going out while you're saying somewhere. I can let you better get more anywhere.
0: Well, I got.
2: How are you? Roll 5. 2 and 3 7, TC 181, body cam 4242, that's top 105.

0: 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IBM 2944, PC 1894, camera 8507.
1: Well, good afternoon, sir.
2: It was 087.
1: I'll be a wish
3: for it, Charles. Do that, Mike 1, Mike 1757, Mike 1.

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1: So I'm at AMR to 1808 Bear Street, 2808 Bear Street. How the hell is me? I'm not doing well.
0: Your location?
1: 1808 Bear Street. I'm out here, nigga, 1808 Baird Avenue, crossing to be Washington Avenue.

0: Yeah, please. Three F six.
1: Three F six.
0: I said from 9-7, I held bitters dry.
1: Three F six.
2: Negative.

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1: Trevor, good afternoon. IBM 2761-3253, body camera 4 Romeo 06. 2761-253-4 Romeo 06. 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

0: Bravo 2, what's wrong with Bravo 1 to this armed soldier with gun? Detained under 3 Raymond Road, building 2, apartment 24, no complaints to see.
1: Chain 4, what was that 20 again? My apologies.
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因为哎呀，其实告诉的多，训练开始上课的多，七八就是在 tonight 不太 bad， 我去 show 你 tonight。

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0: 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I'm going to make a complaint at the Wood Village Apartments. 1253 Wood Village Drive, 1253 Wood Village Crossing at Wood Island Drive. This is going to be at noon in Mike's apartment, too. Mike's apartment, too. You're going to be speaking with Miss Jefferson in reference to a 1047. She had a boyfriend that's not on screen. She want to speak to me about it.
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0: 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You're going to see a Mr. Braxton. He buys someone broken to his home and he wants to file a report. No further.
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0: Alex, go ahead. K4, show me 10 UPL. I'm not seeing anything out here. Oh, you can go ahead with your next call.
1: K4, 1-2 and 1-1, I'm showing both units in the location. Got a me complaining in 2010 and Chadwick.
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1: 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This is Hershey or Gray. 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Who chased me?
3: File a report for domestic and petty larceny. The complainant in Madisonville.
4: Careful, Madisonville.
3: What?
4: Kilometer up.
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5: How many years do you have in Rappahannock Water?
4: 2. Yo, from here, you can show me around today, Kyle.
1: Of course, will you copy that?

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1: I want to estimate no injuries at 1439 Rochester Drive for a white man in a black Honda.
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0: 风。You have a mic one.
1: Nigga, we want me mic two.
0: Okay, put me out here at the ambient. I'm a two.
2: No, two.
0: 24, I have a property manager for 1533 Raymond Road on the line. She wants to speak to police in reference to those subjects that was on scene with the weapons.
2: For 1533 Raymond Road.
0: Come on, she's going to the police in the office.
2: 24, I'm the route.
3: So I'm standing by.
4: 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I'm for doing right here.
3: Stand by.

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0: Cap 1, get to a welfare check at 17 Rondo Street, 17 Rondo Street. Cross Street.
1: Yeah.
0: Cross Street would be Oak Street. Get to this location for a walk to Kennedy. His job advised he's supposed to be making a delivery and has not checked in with his job. Well, back to you, Mason.

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1: Hey, 23.

0: Alpha One.
1: Okay, Alpha One. For Walter Kennedy, job of us, he's supposed to be making a delivery, and he's not checked in.
0: You can show me around. What's that address?
1: 17 Rondo Street, 17 Rondo Street.
2: That'll be in issue V254.
1: This is Peter the clerk at A&G Mart. Everybody has a black male on scene wearing a blue shirt and blue pants causing disturbance, refusing to leave.
3: I'm gonna be out with a Hines County Human Resource Agency Public Transit van. Tag number Golf 62233. Also a black Honda 2312 Delta over November 5th.
0: Go to Alpha Nancy.
4: Are you having tea or anything? Crap, what's there?
0: Cheers.
4: Can you text me to find me over here a little bit?
0: 10-4.

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1: Close it with.
2: Bravo 2, I'm 23. I'm gonna be going to building 2, apartment 24.
3: Negative witness lobby trying to find out where they want us to go to.
2: Well, M1 lobby is looking at Ray McMillan.
3: Yeah, well, who called? Who called in? Did they call? How did Avery call?
2: M1 talking in.
4: We have two. I'm HBO for the last call.
2: So what?
0: Welcome.
1: Oh, sorry. Sorry, crash for you. Freak that one.
2: Page numbers.

0: 5 explaining why she left. The next complainant in reference to 2010 Chadwick with Madison Beale, she's going to be wearing all brown.
1: 10-4, you can close Mr. Gaffin's case, UPL. Help me out with this other individual for the traffic.
2: 10-4.

0: 7-3, dispatch, Air 32-4, this location. 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
1: That's clear.

0: Three Alpha Two.
1: Well, Three Alpha Two.
0: HBO, you show me 10-7. Have a good one.
1: 10-4, you two, 3 Alpha 2.
2: Well, you show me 10-7. That's pretty simple.

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1: Let me, can I get a ride on that paper? Make my tag, leave me at home. PD1, I'm PD2, Jim.

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0: 4. 10-8 HBO.
1: 4.
2: India 12 on Precinct 2, Chairman. Timor, this is Sergeant Blue, 2 after 9-6. Go car, car. You know, here. I'm at the India 12. 10-4, I'm out at Wood Village Apartments. I have one victim say she has the same suspect. We have one victim that was shot at, but she wasn't shot. She was just shot at. And then we have a second victim when she was in the car with the first victim. This guy pointed the gun at the car.
3: Can you give me a 21 at extension 1604? Extension 1604.
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6: Current citizen calling a reference to a black female with a beige jacket, gray hair. They found she had her pants below her waist.

0: Yeah, we do have a cemetery around here for class of entry, though. I'm trying to see if you can get that address.
1: What's that cross rate?
0: Right? Oak Street.
1: Simple, I'm at the intersection of Lundell and Oak Street.
0: Your route is going to be 2117. 2117.
2: Right now, 35 is the spot. He's been on some more time.
3: Penitentiary traffic is not clear.

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1: Go ahead, 12, Ron.
0: 10-8, both fire stands information and the blue Toyota was towed by Houston from his parking lot.
1: Chris Walcott. 12-2.
2: I'm flying it.
3: 3-3, I'm in the area.
2: I'm sorry, I'm just working out.

0: me to get into the closet before he thinks of me, but I complain it. There'll be a black male in an orange shirt and a black BMW. You can take 1300 Mike over to you.
1: Anita.
2: What's up?

0: you didn't say it's not bad here. It's gonna be some multiple charges. First, it's gonna be domestic simple, and then this charge is gonna be simple problem.
1: I mean, the two case numbers are just one.
2: Laptop 1340. Terrible.

0: 3, I'm at the precinct.
1: Number 1, 3, I'm at the precinct.
0: Pistol.
1: And we're after the briefing.
2: Jeff, well, thanks a lot, Juan.
1: No problem, sir.

0: 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You can show NC back and serve.
1: That's clear.

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1: Go ahead.
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1: 10-4.

0: One Bravo 4.
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0: Can I get a case number 4, business burglary?

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1: 10404059, thank you.
0: 6-4.

0: what's happening there? Unit Collins, go ahead. Half a night now, I got a unit close to Strait of Beaver.
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2: I've been wrapping gravel.
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0: 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Let's stand around and check.

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1: What's up, man? Yeah, what's up?
0: Tango Zulu.
1: Yeah, what's up, man?
0: Yeah, what's up? Tango Zulu. It's a no car to car. Unit's no car coming to you with you.
1: Hmm? 9-7 on car to car.
0: 5 on car to car. 4-0. This is the vehicle that dropped the C subject off at the hospital the other day.
1: Ten four. 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
0: I got it.
2: 4-5.
0: This is one of the Perkins residents. Horse go in motion. No key hold.
1: 10-4. I'm around.
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0: Yeah, Auto Tel Monte Carpenters, 2A Valley Street.
1: Plus four.
2: You had a problem with me on the 10-8.
1: 2-4.
2: Okay, when the Bravo ship unit double 10-8, can you send a unit back out here to 1253 Wood Village apartment Mike 2 to talk to Ada Thomas in reference to a call she received from her child's auntie in reference to the child's father?

0: ikut bapa. And Mike two, and register the call two out for Roy Rose.
1: Calling to meet the clients at 1225 Bailey Avenue. 1225 Bailey Avenue. Time is 2:24.

0: 3 Alpha 1. You can show me Coast Avenger. Have a wonderful day.
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0: Station time, domestic simple. Be advised, this is going to be done for 2010 Chadwick. I need a case of time for domestic simple assault for 2010 Chadwick Drive.
1: Case number is going to be 26070461. 04061, Common Call 1307.
2: Concerns is an advice seeing smoke but no fire in the area of Robinson Street at Valley Street. Robinson Street at Valley Street. Remain on primary.
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0: Come on. India 22 on precinct 1, the unit in need of proper car and investigator.
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0: Cool.
3: 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Me complaining at 1225 Bailey Avenue in an abandoned vehicle at 5013 Quail Ridge Drive.
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5: 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Go ahead, 3 Bravo 2. IBM is 2431. IBM SUV 179. Body cam is 3 Romeo 07. Laptop is 2 kilo depth. I'll be around to 1225 Bailey Avenue. What's the apartment number?
3: 9 Bravo. For Miss Bowers. Thank you, 3 Bravo 2. Body cam activation, 1432.
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0: 10-4.
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0: Respond to a threat call and stand by for backup. At 3 6. Bravo 6, respond to an abandoned vehicle at 5013 Quail Ridge Drive, 5013 Quail Ridge Drive, crossing Fox Glen Drive. Concerned citizen is calling in reference to a smoky gray Acura sitting there a while, needs to be tagged for removal.

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1: 3-4.
0: Player 1. Go to Tango 1. You were on the social for me. Go ahead. 425-99-9751. Ten four. 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You show his feedback and service.
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0: Go ahead. Respond to a residential burglary, 95 Ridge, 2939 Teresa Drive, 2939 Teresa, Crossing McDowell. You're going to see a Mr. Christopher. He wants a valid report and representative for rental property being broken into, 95 Ridge. He's going to be 1012 in a black Toyota Tacoma.
1: Yeah,
0: Step 4, put me on Teresa.
2: 10-4.

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0: Can I get a case note for information? 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
1: Stand back.

0: Would you beg your pardon? Let me get a case number for domestic violence, civil assault.
1: Okay, but you case number 26, zero four zero eight nine. Time is going to be 14:37.
0: 0-4-0-8-9. Yeah. Put me out 2030 North Side Way 0-4-2-9-3, the Dollar General.
1: You fluffy. 5-5.
0: Negative?
1: Yeah, I would. Should you probably give me one call or a couple of me complaining now.

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1: What's your
0: name? Tell me what's the problem with my time, not 4. That's 249.
2: 515.
0: Clear. Mike 2590. You alternate call from earlier when 3 Alpha 2 went out there and give me that case number.
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0: Vamos a marcar.
1: Nah, I said my B-Ball's on. Charlie, what you got?
2: Local Vibes, you're in a call, holding. You're supposed to be a pickup point in that Lynch and Ellis. No, you're available. My time got 2 feet.
1: I can't understand you. You can't want. You got a what?
2: One call about in that Lynch and Ellis at the Nick Easy store. No, he was available. My time got 2 feet.
1: Kind of call is.
2: We have Nick's appointment. They reference him. A reference to some damaged property.
0: Four copies. Body cam 251. 4251.
3: Right, this is going to be a different video game. We got AAA route. It's probably going to be a bike. 10-4. Yeah,
0: Roger.
3: Yeah,
1: what you got?
2: Simple, come on, one
1: more.
2: I'm referring to Nika Sunday at Lynch and Ellis. Lynch and Ellis at the Big Easy convenience store. Circle Sunday is going to be 10-12 in a dark blue, shimmy and falling, advising that there was some damage property to the vehicle from a dump truck.
4: Level 96.
5: Good, Nancy.
4: 10-4, just complaining at 365. West Northside Drive, I want to speak to a sergeant.
6: 10-4, what's the phone number? What is the reference to?
4: I don't really reference the threats. Apartment 14 Delta. Right. We have 2-1 out there earlier.
2: Damage property to his vehicle. His vehicle was damaged by a dump truck. He's going to be 10-12 and I'll shave him.
1: Listen, Ellis, what's the story there?
2: Big Easy.
1: Big Easy. 10-4, so I'm trying to locate the Big Easy on Lynch Hill.
2: 10-4.
4: Dispatch, there might be Capitals.
1: Well, we're still going to answer.
0: Come here, ER Romy Laban. Give me a 21 and 0914-0914. Oh. Make your right hand.

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1: Well, yeah,

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3: Hey, from up there. Right back to my zone.
0: So, are you going to throw a lot of information about the camera? That's 18 minutes long.

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1: Hey, Adam, don't. He and his buddy.
0: So it's going to be 260-7040-86-040-86-COM-COM-1428. What's my full name, case number 4?

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2: 24 is leaving the Central Fire Station and route to our first response district. We're back in service.
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0: 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I'll be checking.
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0: 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The crossing is Sunset. This is gonna be weight elderly housing apartment. I check the name off. 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Guys, we're trying to give you the first gate code.
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0: 3 Bravo, 50 Dispatch, show IBM 2908, Firetown 9984, being at the PC 1885, laptop 2187. Quail Ridge Drive, that's me in Sector 1, not Sector 3. Oh, I'm sorry, dispatch. You got a lot of traffic in your background. Your traffic came in 10-1.
1: I am 1885.
0: And for you, this is 51.

5400 Highway 18. It's an accident hit and run at 5400 Highway 18. My time now, 1514.

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1: Go ahead.
0: That's not an accident with injuries, is it?
1: No, this is an accident hit or run.
0: If we're just checking, I'm about 2 minutes from the location, but I'm en route to Myrtle Wood.
1: Four, are you going to respond to the accident hit or run first?
0: I can. Is that a business?
1: Four, is that the Regions Bank? You're complaining to Anthony. He'll be standing by in the white alley.
0: Ten four, you can put me out. If any other unit becomes 10-8 before I'm done, they can catch that call on Myrtlewood.
1: Copy.

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2: Bravo 3 to any human being caught.
4: One hears you. 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
2: Some old case court.
4: What's the 20?
2: On Valencia near Myrtlewood.
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0: Ten 4. 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
1: Okay, there, this way.
2: 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We'll
1: 23
2: take that call.
1: That's clear. If it's clear, you copy. You can disregard show truck 23 and route.
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0: 七four, we're sending a file of a juvenile. It occurred at 8971 Westmore Drive. 8971 Westmore Drive, but they're going to be at UMMC Pediatrics Exam Room 6. One Bravo One, be advised, the Yankee 3 is en route to the location. 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
1: Three, I'll be around.
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0: You can count the AMR. The patient went one time to back to the hospital by POV.
1: That's the dental inquiry.
0: You put it back in, sir.
1: Thank you. And it's plain to find there's a hole in Santiago. She'll be standing behind a red hoodie.

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1: Alright.
0: I'll be at North State and Shepherd. Be on a black Dodge Journey. Mississippi 28. Charlie, Oscar, Oscar. Papa Romeo 1.
1: Explain his name, or whatever you stand it for.
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10-4, I have a complaint, a female complaining. She advised she's arriving to the precinct in a Ford Fusion. She advised someone is following her.

0: Hey, Bravo 6, hey, Bravo Man 6. Having a stop of a 3-year-old UMC at Jackson in Greenroom 6. UMC accident occurred at Westmore Drive and Wood Lake Drive. Reference that location when you get there, make sure it's in the right precinct. So they advised Westmore Drive at Wood Lake Drive, and we don't have no conviction. They advised. So verify. 10-405. That's the problem now, Steve. It's over here, originally gate 8971 Westmore Drive.
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1: 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She's a baby. 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
1: Jet 4, thank you.

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1: Three Bravo, clear.
0: Get around the plane, Luke.
1: 10-4, thank you. It's gonna be a lethal plane. I'm here to complain. It's going to be Robert McKnight. I'm just gonna be landlord for the same. Just to come to you.
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0: Go ahead, dispatch.
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0: there. I mean, he is an athlete.
1: Well, you see, he's listed on the news.
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0: do a local.
1: Delta Papa 607, Mike Delta Papa 607, Bravo 2.

0: prévu.
1: That was real. That was a realtor.
2: Number 4, your case number is 26-0-0-4-1-0-4-1-0-0, and your time is 16-06. End of that case number again is 0-4-1-0-7. What's it going to be drawn for number 4?
1: Careful, 99, let me get a couple of units to head towards North Point Parkway after Carlton, was on the phone with a complaint. A citizen advised, it's 2 males just tried to break into a car. They standing out front now, they got on, one got on a white t-shirt and the other one has on all black.
0: Well,
1: the
0: car
1: is the one in all black has a white hat.
0: Hands.
1: 10-4. Show me switching over to info.
0: Yeah.
3: Involvement is 10-50. Will begin their own tow truck and White's Unlimited Towing just pulled up.
1: Five. 23.
0: 4. 10-4,
1: what's my time?
0: 8:20.

0: you do?
1: And for, let's just keep this 20 on rounds, 2229 scan line. Also, let the makeshift know.
0: Sure.
1: So, what you have to say? They were last seen standing on the sidewalk closest to the street, right in front of us. Black one. I could be a school hat on. They were seen trying to break into a red Cadillac.

0: 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Are you in CIC Cable?
1: Yes.
0: What's your number?
1: Four.

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1: I'm coming through the gate now.
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0: 6906 Abraham Lincoln Drive, accident, there's no injury. Laker Evans Boulevard and Martin Luther King in a suspicious vehicle 163 William McKinley. Time is 4:34.
1: Come here, folks.
2: Yeah, boy.
1: Engine 19, dispatch, you can put us back in quarters.
3: Engine 19. 1502.
4: Right.
3: 10-4, response to an abandoned vehicle, 1155 Joanne Street, that's 1155. Joanne Street, concerned citizen advised there's a abandoned white SUV parked in an empty lot behind South Point Apartments. See about the windows are busted out and one of the tires are gone, and it's been out there for about 5 days.

0: Don't do any of that.
1: Just three. So you copy your traffic?
2: Four more up.
1: Four.
0: Level first.
3: Mile 21. Can you run a local dispatch?
1: Come on, go ahead.
3: Jaden Alexander. Jayden. Last name Alexander. Alexander. Date of birth, August 20, 2008.
1: Somebody else.

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1: Response to disturbance, 1245 Wigan Street, 1245 Wigan Street, with the property user Avenue. We have a female caller giving secondhand info. She advised me there's a dispute going on with somebody named John at the location.
2: Can I need numerics on Wiggins? And what's up? That numeric again? That question I'm unable to hear.
1: 1245 Wiggins Street.
3: It's capital. Capital.
1: Kind of
2: social. In about a couple months.

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You're probably feeling it was no injury. Major Evans Boulevard and Martin Luther King. He was going to be a really good one. It's going to be a really good leg in a Malibu. Major Evans and Martin Luther King.

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1: Period. What? I couldn't imagine that you'd be lying behind the South Point apartment.
0: Well, I'm not with it. Show me switching over info.
2: Info.
3: So I got one more for you to run.
1: Go ahead, this one.
3: The local assessment is going to be Montreal, Mike, Oscar, November, Tango, Romeo, Echo, Alpha, Lima. Last name is going to be Beamon. Bravo, Echo, Alpha, Mike, Oscar, November. This is going to be a junior. 4-1 of 2009.

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0: 10-4, any updates over there?
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0: 10-4.
2: Could you have an advertisement? Good, India 3 Echo. 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India 3 on PD4.
0: Hey, sorry, is this a who? Can you give me some more?
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1: 10-4,
0: 55-50. 10-4, can you see what the complainant is going to be driving? I don't see anybody out here.
1: 12-1.

HBO vehicle not stolen. The owner came up to me. He advised that Full Part is coming to pick it up in the morning. 10-8 HBO.

was from accident without injury on Jane Avenue with the cross of Ellis Avenue. The accident on Jane Avenue with the cross of Ellis Avenue. A red Hyundai versus an Infiniti. I was trying to kill two. I guess it wasn't kind of gross.

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0: Yeah, Rapid 635, Rapid 635, Rapid 535, the wing guys.
2: Hey,
0: Miss Tony, guys. Need PD to remove Vegas from the location.

0: 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Roger, Travis. Yeah, clear. Who is going to be UAM at this location? Show me a route to Abraham Lincoln.
1: 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Kenneth Williams is driving. There was a black female driving a tan Cadillac that came to his room and pulled a firearm on him. She's still on room 2 p.m.

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1: What's the cross street for 5606 Lennon and John? I'm a correction. Abraham Lincoln.
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3: 10-4, can you pass my turn to 4?
4: 10-9.
3: Are you doing copy in my traffic?
2: 1-2, dispatch, you were 22, 4 traffic. We ain't wrapped. I got the information for him.
3: 10-4.
4: That's it. Put me out of relaxing.
3: 10-1.
5: Bravo 5, same traffic. Put me out. What's the room down here at this hotel headquarters?
3: Good
4: morning. What type of car that vehicle that truck's supposed to be driving in?

0: 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It shouldn't take 40 minutes to do a burglary. Let's go ahead and pull the case number.
1: She said she's in the back of Steamers, a restaurant called Steamers.
2: 4 o'clock.
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0: Put me at 3 out of 1323 Fernwood Drive over here in Sector 3 in reference to Apollo.

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Hey.

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1: Yeah.
0: Go ahead and call him.
2: Okay, 10-4, 320 Maywood.
0: Yes, 10-4.
2: Right.

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1: 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You guys, we need a small hood.

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1: 10-4, responding to shot fire. Coming from Benville Drive and Smallwoods Creek. 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At this location, one wearing a red T-shirt, the other two wearing our color clothing, shooting in the area.
4: John.
1: It's going to be at the intersection of Beanville Drive and Smallwood. Concerned citizen advised there are 3 males standing in a yard at this location. One male is wearing a white T-shirt. The other two subjects are wearing dark colored clothing. She advised they're shooting.
4: Okay.

0: 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At American. Yes.
1: Well, you saw me primary for Oak Forest.
2: FaceTime's on multiple charges. 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

0: But I gave them the wrong information.
1: It's gonna be, you can make some stuff without, domestic.
0: Okay.

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0: Probably.
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0: Hey, thank you, people.
1: Yeah.
2: I'm back to New York here.
1: Clear Bravo 4, so malicious mischief, 125 Hayes Drive, 125 Hayes Drive, Prime Street is Whistling Drive. I see Adriana White, she has a male subject, but the window's out of her vehicle, she needs to report.
2: I put me on there video.
1: Oh yeah.
2: 1023, who am I signaling?
1: Check for Krishan.

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29 units have a panic alarm, 2925 Randolph Street. 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Vagrant, McDonald's, 3903, hanging off road. 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

0: Vâng, thưa. 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
2: Oh, there'd be a man I was unable to give me a call and make on the line.
1: Crack up. No vehicle's gonna drive away. No one's coming to the door. I'm just coming back tonight.
2: Yes, one more.
3: Tonight, are they sending an opportunity to the mechanic for another one?
2: Well, we complained at 163 William McKinley Circle. Martha Cheatham is the complainant. She's going to be standing by the black Nissan Maxima. She'll have to be at the black Mercedes backed up to the rental property.

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1: below the hose and filling out tanks.
2: That's for Captain Appleton.

0: could do out there.
1: The case number 04110 will be drawn in for information.
0: You advise case number 04110 will be drawn for information at this time.
2: 10-4.
0: 10-4-528.
3: Bravo 2.
4: So it's 10-8 UTF.
0: 2-3-4.

0: I'm unable to gain entrance into the neighborhood and use a code to get in.
1: Okay.

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1: 23.
0: Principal Medicare information.

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2: 4.
1: Respond to malicious mischief, 220 Edgewood Terrace, 220 Edgewood Terrace, apartment November 21. See Denisha Collins, advise someone keyed her red Nissan Sentra, 220 Edgewood Terrace.
2: Okay.
1: 9 p.m. 1731.

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0: ça va.

0: want my little fan.
1: Four, response to a welfare concern, 2201 Rainbow Lane, 2201 Rainbow Lane, female caller calling advice, she wants PD to check this location and make sure her grandmother is okay. She advised her grandmother was on the phone and the call dropped. She advised she called the grandmother back and she didn't pick up the phone. She wants PD to make sure grandma is 10-4, AMR has been notified just in case.
0: Let
2: me check it too.
0: Yes, sir.
2: See if we get a call, well, all of them, May 28th. Hey,
3: you can go ahead.
0: Get your traffic on this town. You okay, somebody there?
3: No, that was Bravo 3. He was primary.
4: And Bravo 5, you were facing over out there where we were.
0: Okay, I got fire traffic and I got summer traffic. The British dispatcher had you out, Corporal Cutterman, Houston, and James.
3: Assistant Bravo 3, I went to 8 and I asked for clearance. Step up.
0: Bravo 2.
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0: 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You want me to run?

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2: Four, request that make a plan. 1008 Woodville Drive. 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Speak with Ms. Deborah Taylor. She advised she wants to speak with PD in reference to a video she has of someone entering her home.
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3: 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I'm going to just live in the car.
1: I'm out here. 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
1: I'm 1023. What's the apartment number?
0: November 21.
1: Yeah, what? She got a vehicle present, correct? But did have her come out to a vehicle?
0: Or she can't read me, son. That's right.

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1: Fire, Kyrie, you can put me in a complex.
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0: 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Super Miss Brown, she's going to be in unit Alpha 149, Alpha 149.
1: Come back.
0: 10-4, 1-0-9-6. 10-4, 1-0-9-6. 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

0: 怕了，就喂。
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2: Staff man, Capital advises is not serious, but it's going to be a 4-car accident. Capital on scene suggests he makes it.

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2: 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Herbal, do you have a history?
1: Temple,
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1: and 9:26, but
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1: 4, go ahead.
0: Who are you? On scene at Woodville Drive.
1: Yes, I advise I was. My bad, my son was a kangaroo.
0: 10-4, I didn't copy. 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
0: Negative, negative, negative.
1: I'm sorry. 1 Bravo 4. That was incorrect. Your case number 147. 04147.

0: 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Did you have a numerical for Old Canton and Cavalier?
1: 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It's Old Canton Road and Cavalier Drive.
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1: We're still to a suspicious circumstance, 3913 Slayton Avenue, 3913 Slayton Avenue. What's the location for Olivia Van? Olivia Van, make sure she's in for it. Secondhand information, she calls her interview and advised her to knock at her door, making sure she's 10-4.
2: 10-4, what's the name of the street again? 913.
1: Slayton, Sierra, Lima, Alpha, Yankee, Tango, Oscar, November.
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0: Thank you very much.
1: Let me try for this.
2: 59 units, armed subject with the gun. Blank Chapel Road, 348. Blank Chapel Road. In the parking lot across from the East Building, subjects are armed with guns. Time 608. Yeah, we're just trying to free a unit up from coming from St. Dominic.

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1: Thanks, Nick. Me too.
0: Excellent.

0: 10-4, I need to know the unit of route. Still think of 1083 Bravo 4. Did you cut out of traffic?
1: 10-4, close on Sierra Vista.
0: 10-4. Need a unit to respond to 3 Bravo 4 and route to 348 Flag Chapel Road. Armed subjects with the near building Sierra, well, across from building Sierra.
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0: 6. 3 Bravo 6.
1: And then RTF, I can be on route 4.
0: 10-4, thank you. Need your cop out of traffic, 3 Bravo 6.
1: 10-4.
2: Where exactly is this 1050 located on I-55?
0: Well, body camera activation.
3: Okay. I advise I-55 at Brewer Street. He's going to be southbound.
2: I see nobody. I just pass it on. Our trail is on our south.
3: I'm showing Rescue 1 on scene.
2: That's all.
4: But I get my supervisor. We don't see anything. You can go ahead and put your file back in service.
3: Yes,
4: copy, dispatch.
0: That's clear, truck file.

0: supervisor. I need you to respond to an abandoned vehicle. It's 670 Claiborne Avenue. 670 Claiborne Avenue. Be advised, it's an abandoned U.S. post truck. It's been sitting there for a while. They say it's unoccupied with blinkers on.
1: I'm sorry, this way, I ain't copying none of that. You saying 5722 or 6722?
2: 5722,
1: I think that works. Yeah, well, what kind of car is this?
2: I'm going to call somebody with emotional key holders.

0: Four. Five. 21.
1: Delta, zero, Angela, Phoenix, Delta, zero, Angela, Phoenix.
2: Alright, ready, ready.
1: I have a daughter having a 1047 location in room Oscar 2, Oscar 2.

0: I took a plane to call back. 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
1: When it's the first time in the call back here again, I had told my friend that we had just left from our friend's location. Then her mom called it in and said somebody's daughter named Tashia.
0: Tempo, this is the third time I'm here from that location. Somebody need to go there in the distance. Tempo, y'all copy unit?
2: Tempo, there's only one person I've seen. The other one is already there.
0: Tempo.
1: She ain't came back to the location because her mom was calling me now.
2: Tempo, anyway.

0: Central 1, Fortification Street to Pearl Street, past Pearl Street, to the stack. There's no 1050 out here. I don't know where they went, but they left the area.
1: What is
0: happening out there? I can't copy.
1: I said somebody called Rescue 1 said they on scene on 55 and Pearl.
0: Just came through here, 10-4.
2: They on Pearl Street near 55.
1: He's saying he don't see the big red fire truck.
0: I'm on 55. Just better. They're not on 55. That's they're not on 55.
3: Risk one dispatch. It wasn't an accident. It was a car that was being towed. Was put on the record. There was no incident at that location.

0: attention out of units, run away, 47, what we're driving, the car, obviously, we're 25 Brown Street, 10-6-2. I got a little bit of information at 2925 Randolph Street.
1: I'm 10-8, you said 10-8, you right?
2: Yes, ma'am.

0: location. She wants to report a 14-year-old the ground when it needs to.
1: Right, we can turn the ACO this call. Same person, she's just waiting on the ride. There's nobody else here but her. Her mama just panicking right now. Turn the ACO.
2: 4x4.
1: All right, copy, turn it.
2: I'm 1023.
3: Five to one, you could 22. Bravo 5 to dispatch, 10-8, APO, MR did not transport. I could be en route to that location since it's in my zone.
0: 10-4, so 1 Bravo 5 and 1 Bravo 4 en route to 137 Sykes Park Circle. In reference to squatters inside the location, they're advising the homeowner is deceased and no one should be in the location.
4: Is the partner, I guess, power over his home there?
0: I'm not sure. The call taker didn't put it up, just put it. It was called in my concern. And there's no copy number.
4: Definitely.

0: 2-1 copy. I'm assuming right direction.
1: Bravo 3, what's that cross on Claiborne?
2: The cross for Claiborne is...
1: This tow truck is at this location, picking up the post office vehicle now.
0: Bravo 2 to 2 Bravo 5.
1: Go ahead.
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1: 2-4.
0: Show me how this.
1: 3301 Bailey Avenue, reference to indecent exposure.
0: UA.
1: And there's a toll. At,

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1: Yeah, yeah.
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1: Bravo Chief.
0: 23.
1: 6-4-6 Charlie 1. Bravo Chief, stop responding to the missing disturbance, 200 Rebel Woods Drive, 200 Rebel Woods Drive. Female complaining, calling, advising. Female complaining, advising that there's a 1047 going on at the location. They did not advise on the apartment or building number. Female, I try to get a complaint or a call me to get an apartment or building number. Second hand information, they're advising. PD to 93 for a fade, ma'am.
0: 3 copy.
1: Alright.
0: 1 and 3 and 2. I'm pull up the fuses camera, see what I can see.
2: 10-9.
0: I see what I can see.
2: Yeah.

Police in the room.

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1: Two, four.
0: Be advised that 137 is not on this street. I believe it's going to be 127, but that home is going to be vacant at the moment. The homeowners are in a hotel, and they advise everything's 10-4.
1: 10-4. Fairbanks, parking lot.
2: You're parking the rollway.
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1: Come here.
4: 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Sykes Park, Circle, correct?
1: Four, Sykes Park, sir.
4: 10-4. Thank you.
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0: Bye-bye. Bye.
1: Yeah, that's a 2501 River House Boulevard. 2501 River House Boulevard. Give me a suit. If it... Sorry for Jason.
0: Old Thomas. Response to incident at 173 Ellis Avenue, 173 Ellis Avenue. It's going to be a white Honda right into a pole. Dead by feet near, kind of near the zoo. He went in a deep curve near the zoo. Oh, I'm not a break when it's a jazz stone. Want an officer to come out and sit a lot. They probably got fragrance off any bigger for money.
2: That's what it is, train motor fire that ran for gas or itself car problems.

0: Well, through you, my number, you can help for the domestic.
1: 10-4.
0: 4, I copy, so I'm unit back tonight.

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1: That's two. 188 in Maryland, 4214 Brazil Street, 4214 Brazil Street. See Victoria, is that either Orange Car charging?

0: people in the area. What was that building, that apartment number? Building 23, apartment 23?
1: That's what she advised. She advised for me to call Ms. Carol back, but that is what she advised.

0: for Resources Association Thursday, Garden Park Drive and Castle Hill Drive. It's Garden Park Drive and Castle Hill Drive. Concerned citizen about there's a black male that's seen wearing all black, casing the homes in the area with ski masks on.
1: It's supposed to be a missing person, but that all she gave was 23.
0: They're all black with a ski mask on, casing the homes in the area.
2: Well, 217.
3: Mm-hmm. 10-4, somebody.
4: 6. You said the pole down.
5: 10-4, it's just being held up by wires.
4: Fire right out there.
6: Fire already on scene after this past
7: going out here. I'm on side with him at 18.
8: So I'm on my path.
9: 3-1, you can get the button. I'm right here.
0: 10-4, Shoreline 1-5-3, and route 1-5-2.
7: 1-5.

0: 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Jim, put me out. What's the apartment number, Jim?
1: Hotel.

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0: Chief Lepper, can you make the
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1: One, go ahead.
2: 4.
0: 10-4, I need you guys to start responding to criminal trespass, 1850 Chadwick Drive. 1850 Chadwick Drive, called in by Mr. McGee. They're going to be in the Merritt Health emergency room. They're advising some black male, last seen wearing a blue shirt with black pants. On scene, refusing to leave the location.
1: One, bro.
0: 10-4. I need 2-8-4. 10-7 for 7-6 and my 3-6-6. That's it.

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0: 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That's simple.

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1: Hey, Thor.
0: When you get a chance, run by the Relax Inn and get with the manager. Give him a picture of the guy. That's the same one that came back on scene and snatched somebody's phone. They said he'd been breaking into a rooms at night staying up here. They looked on the books, they're not renting to him. So, if you will go by and get him that picture of him, he's going to call when he come back on breakfast and let us know what room he's in.
2: Hey, Dodge, around the
0: corner, it's about a street.
3: Supervisor,
0: his daughter
3: have... Yeah, boy. She not at home.
2: Negative.

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1: 9 Cam 1862. 2, you copy. One Bravo 2. Channel 4, did you copy 120 Savannah Street, 110 Savannah Street?
0: Informer out.
1: Yes.

0: Rosa. Can you run a social and also run a local?
1: Please.
0: Number 588-051-450.
1: Five eight eight zero five one four five zero.
2: Jeff, what? Send me back 10-8. So that's gonna be staff reporting system that individual was given. Send me back 10-8 staff reporting system. Could you advise no claims, Equal?
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4: 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I'm going to be standing by out here because the pole is kind of, is in the street. 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